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1: From the Tri-Arc Weather Center, here's a look at your forecast. Mid to upper 70s and just a few clouds for the overnight hours. More heat and humidity on Friday. Sunny and mid-90s on the high, but that heat index about 110. It'll be sunny on Independence Day, but we do have a very slight chance of an afternoon thunderstorm, mid-90s, and then scattered afternoon storms on Sunday, mid-90s. I'm staff meteorologist Steve Hamilton.

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1: Who told you?
2: 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In January of 1776, Thomas Paine circulated his famous pamphlet, Common Sense, in which he challenged his fellow colonists to take a stand. That spring, North Carolina became the first colony to send delegates to Congress seeking a declaration of independence. In June, Richard Henry Lee formally introduced the resolution, and a month later, the declaration was unanimously approved. As we celebrate America's 250th birthday, we remember the men who signed the Declaration of Independence and became founders of our American Republic.
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5: From the TriArch Weather Center, here's a look at your forecast. Mid to upper 70s and just a few clouds for the overnight hours. More heat and humidity on Friday. Sunny and mid-90s on the high, but that heat index about 110. It'll be sunny on Independence Day, but we do have a very slight chance of an afternoon thunderstorm, mid-90s, and then scattered afternoon storms on Sunday, mid-90s. I'm staff meteorologist Steve Hamilton.

0: the smile on your face. 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
1: The Arkansas Activities Association honored Conway High School's men's boys baseball team and the school's girls soccer team yesterday, naming each team one of the state's academic state champions. On Tuesday, the Wampus Cats were also selected as one of only six schools in the state to receive the 6A Sportsmanship Award from the association. 11 boys teams and 14 girls teams from different divisions across the state were honored for their academic achievements by AAA, while only six sportsmanship awards were given, one for each of the state's six divisions. Want to find out more about these awards? You can go to ahsaa.org. The fifth annual Red, White, and Rodeo is taking place from 4 to 8. Coming up on the 4th at the Crossroads Cowboy Church in El Paso, the traveling event sponsored by the RW Rodeo Company was canceled in Conway last November, giving area residents the chance to attend the country's 250th anniversary celebration weekend. J.R. Runyon spoke with Tony Lance, the event organizer, about the July 4th event and how it's connected to the PRCA rodeo that takes place every spring. You can hear that interview up at triarchradio.com. I'm Rick Walker in the First Community Bank Tri-Arc 24-Hour News Center, where community comes first. 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
2: From the Tri-Arc Weather Center, here's a look at your forecast. Mid to upper 70s and just a few clouds for the overnight hours. More heat and humidity on Friday. Sunny and mid-90s on the high, but that heat index about 110. It'll be sunny on Independence Day, but we do have a very slight chance of an afternoon thunderstorm, mid-90s, and then scattered afternoon storms on Sunday, mid-90s. I'm staff meteorologist Steve Hamilton.

0: Here's a look at your Triarc Radio Community Calendar. Lights Over the Lake in Conway is going to be bigger than ever this year. Get ready for an awesome evening filled with exciting games, prizes, over a dozen food trucks, and spectacular fireworks. Starts Friday, 3:30 p.m. when the fireworks end at Beaver Fork Lake Park. Fireworks and Food Trucks 2026 happening at Sherwood this year. That's going to be Friday, 6 p.m. Sherwood's favorite Independence Day celebration is back and bigger than ever for America's 250th birthday. And you can join a park interpreter for a guided hike up the West Summit Trail to welcome the 4th of July while watching the sunrise. Once the sun is up, you're welcome to join in a reading of the Declaration of Independence in recognition of America 250. For this hike, you'll need to bring a headlamp, other flashlight, plenty of water, wear sturdy hiking shoes. That's going to be happening July 4th at 5 a.m. at Pinnacle Mountain State Park. If you need more information, head to the website, triarcradio.com. 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I'm Jennifer Lipp with your Triarc Community Calendar on the new Big 92.7.
1: I've heard people say that too much of anything is not good for you, baby. But I don't know about that. As many times as we've loved and we've shared love and made love, it doesn't seem to me like it's enough. It's just not enough, baby.

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2: 250 years ago, a small group of men changed the course of American history. One of those men was the elder statesman from Philadelphia, Benjamin Franklin. Few people in American history have done so many things so well as Ben Franklin. He was a writer and printer whose annual publication, Poor Richard's Almanac, was second only to the Bible in popularity among the colonists. As a scientist, he identified lightning as an electrical charge, and he invented the first bifocal eyeglasses. As ambassador to France during the Revolution, he was responsible for bringing her to America's aid. And after the war, Franklin took part in the Constitutional Convention. As we celebrate 250 years of liberty as a nation, we remember Benjamin Franklin of Philadelphia, who signed the Declaration of Independence and became a founder of our American Republic.
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4: From the Tri-Arc Weather Center, here's a look at your forecast. Mid to upper 70s and just a few clouds for the overnight hours. More heat and humidity on Friday. Sunny and mid-90s on the high, but that heat index about 110. It'll be sunny on Independence Day, but we do have a very slight chance of an afternoon thunderstorm, mid-90s, and then scattered afternoon storms on Sunday, mid-90s. I'm staff meteorologist Steve Hamilton.

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3: 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That's why I'm so proud to tell you that our news division was recently voted Best Local News at the Arkansas Broadcast Excellence Awards. 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
2: 250 years ago, a small group of men changed the course of American history. One of those men was George Ross, a lawyer and political leader from Pennsylvania. Well-educated and active in state affairs, Ross represented Pennsylvania at the First Continental Congress. At first, he remained loyal to Britain and argued against breaking with the mother country. But within a year, Ross changed his position and returned to the Second Continental Congress as a supporter of independence. He later became a judge in Pennsylvania, where he presided over one of the most important cases involving states' rights and the powers of the new federal government. On Independence Day 2026, we remember George Ross of Pennsylvania, signer of the Declaration of Independence and a founder of our American Republic.
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4: From the Tri-Arc Weather Center, here's a look at your forecast. Mid to upper 70s and just a few clouds for the overnight hours. More heat and humidity on Friday. Sunny and mid-90s on the high, but that heat index about 110. It'll be sunny on Independence Day, but we do have a very slight chance of an afternoon thunderstorm, mid-90s, and then scattered afternoon storms on Sunday, mid-90s. I'm staff meteorologist Steve Hamilton.

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3: 250 years ago, a small group of men changed the course of American history. One of those men was the elder statesman from Philadelphia, Benjamin Franklin. Few people in American history have done so many things so well as Ben Franklin. He was a writer and printer whose annual publication, Poor Richard's Almanac, was second only to the Bible in popularity among the colonists. As a scientist, he identified lightning as an electrical charge, and he invented the first bifocal eyeglasses. As ambassador to France during the Revolution, he was responsible for bringing her to America's aid. And after the war, Franklin took part in the Constitutional Convention. As we celebrate 250 years of liberty as a nation, we remember Benjamin Franklin of Philadelphia, who signed the Declaration of Independence and became a founder of our American Republic.
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1: From the TriArc Weather Center, here's a look at your forecast. Mid to upper 70s and just a few clouds for the overnight hours. More heat and humidity on Friday. Sunny and mid-90s on the high, but that heat index about 110. It'll be sunny on Independence Day, but we do have a very slight chance of an afternoon thunderstorm, mid-90s, and then scattered afternoon storms on Sunday, mid-90s. I'm staff meteorologist Steve Hamilton.

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1: 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Senator John Bozeman, along with Senators Alex Padilla of California and John Curtis of Utah, introduced a legislative act that would fund water resources for firefighting purposes and assist in wildfire safety, especially rural areas with little or no resources. It's called the Fire Smart Act. It would aid water infrastructure facilities to increase or improve the flow of water necessary for wildlife emergencies. Senator Bozeman said, "We've seen wildfires threaten states across the West, even here in Arkansas, with deadly and devastating effects. I'm proud to support a bipartisan solution that can help combat those fires." I'm Rick Walker in the First Community Bank Triarch 24-Hour News Center, where community comes first. 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
4: From the Triarch Weather Center, here's a look at your forecast. Mid to upper 70s and just a few clouds for the overnight hours. More heat and humidity on Friday. Sunny and mid-90s on the high, but that heat index about 110. It'll be sunny on Independence Day, but we do have a very slight chance of an afternoon thunderstorm, mid-90s, and then scattered afternoon storms on Sunday, mid-90s. I'm staff meteorologist Steve Hamilton.

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The 5th annual Red, White, and Rodeo is happening Saturday. Free admission to all. That's at Crossroads Cowboy Church, 3071 Highway 5 in El Paso. Free barbecue at 4, mutton busting at 5, rodeo at 6, and fireworks after the rodeo. You're invited to celebrate the 4th with a bang with a front row seat to the annual Big Bang Fireworks Show at Jacksonville City Hall at dark. That's happening Saturday. Activities start at 5. Bring a chair or a blanket for the bang and boom and rockets red flaring. It is free. It is fun for the whole family. And Saturday, Cersei Beats and Eats United We Stand going on at the White County Fairgrounds. That's from 6 to 10 p.m. It's a free event. It's open to all. 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I'm Jennifer Lipp with your TriArc Community Calendar on the new Big 92.7.

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0: The classic hits return after this.
2: 250 years ago, a small group of men changed the course of American history. Not everyone was ready to separate from England. While protesting harsh treatment and oppressive taxation, many colonists still hoped for a peaceful reconciliation. In January of 1776, Thomas Paine circulated his famous pamphlet, Common Sense, in which he challenged his fellow colonists to take a stand. That spring, North Carolina became the first colony to send delegates to Congress seeking a declaration of independence. In June, Richard Henry Lee formally introduced the resolution, and a month later, the declaration was unanimously approved. 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
6: From the Tri-Arc Weather Center, here's a look at your forecast. Mid to upper 70s and just a few clouds for the overnight hours. More heat and humidity on Friday. Sunny and mid-90s on the high, but that heat index about 110. It'll be sunny on Independence Day, but we do have a very slight chance of an afternoon thunderstorm, mid-90s, and then scattered afternoon storms on Sunday, mid-90s. I'm staff meteorologist Steve Hamilton.

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3: 250 years ago, a small group of men changed the course of American history. One of those men was a doctor from Philadelphia, Benjamin Rush. One of the leading medical men of his day, Rush promoted humane treatment for the mentally ill and founded America's first free clinic. His concern for the oppressed drew him into the struggle for independence, and he was elected to the Continental Congress. A highly educated and enlightened man, Rush devoted his life to the public good as a doctor, writer, and statesman. In 1797, President John Adams appointed him treasurer of the U.S. Mint, a position he held until his death. On Independence Day 2026, America's 250th birthday, we remember Benjamin Rush of Pennsylvania, signer of the Declaration of Independence, and founder of our American Republic.
4: 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This is Brandon Watson, and I hope to see you out here.
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3: 250 years ago, a small group of men changed the course of American history. One of them was a lawyer and planter from South Carolina, Arthur Middleton. At 34, he was the oldest and wealthiest member of the South Carolina delegation. Cultured and socially prominent, Middleton loved Latin and Greek, often immersing himself in the writings of the classical authors. For years, he'd played a leading role in South Carolina's government and was considered one of its most ardent patriots. Captured by the British during the siege of Charleston, he endured months in a British prison. He died soon after the war at just 45 years of age. On Independence Day 2026, as we celebrate America's 250th birthday, we remember Arthur Middleton of South Carolina, signer of the Declaration of Independence and founder of our American Republic.
4: 250 years of freedom, 250 years of America. 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Happy 250th America, the land we love, from Jackson's Meat Market.
5: From the Triarch Weather Center, here's a look at your forecast. Mid to upper 70s and just a few clouds for the overnight hours. More heat and humidity on Friday. Sunny and mid-90s on the high, but that heat index about 110. It'll be sunny on Independence Day, but we do have a very slight chance of an afternoon thunderstorm, mid-90s, and then scattered afternoon storms on Sunday, mid-90s. I'm staff meteorologist Steve Hamilton.

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2: 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That's why I'm so proud to tell you that our news division was recently voted Best Local News at the Arkansas Broadcast Excellence Awards. 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
3: From the Triarch Weather Center, here's a look at your forecast. Mid to upper 70s and just a few clouds for the overnight hours. More heat and humidity on Friday. Sunny and mid 90s on the high, but that heat index about 110. It'll be sunny on Independence Day, but we do have a very slight chance of an afternoon thunderstorm, mid 90s, and then scattered afternoon storms on Sunday, mid 90s. I'm staff meteorologist Steve Hamilton.

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1: In a social media post on Thursday, Jacksonville Mayor Jeff Elmore said he was deeply concerned and saddened by the acts of violence this summer, referring to the recent firearm-related deaths of two boys, one age 17 and the other age 6, that have taken place in the city over the past few weeks. He said every shooting impacts more than just the individuals involved. It affects families, friends, classmates, neighborhoods, and the sense of safety we should all feel in our community. The mayor thanked the Jacksonville Police Department for their efforts in investigating each case, as well as the community, and encouraged citizens to remain hopeful about the city's future. 26 teachers across 7 schools in the Greenbrier District grabbing shares of $92,000 in merit pay through the LEARNS Act. The money was made available by the Arkansas Division of Elementary and Secondary Education. In announcing the new money last week, Governor Sanders said the bonuses would be for teachers, counselors, and support personnel who are instrumental in raising overall growth scores, work in teacher shortage areas, and/or mentoring. I'm Rick Walker in the First Community Bank Triarch 24-Hour News Center, where community comes first. 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
2: From the Triarch Weather Center, here's a look at your forecast. Mid to upper 70s and just a few clouds for the overnight hours. More heat and humidity on Friday. Sunny and mid-90s on the high, but that heat index about 110. It'll be sunny on Independence Day, but we do have a very slight chance of an afternoon thunderstorm, mid-90s, and then scattered afternoon storms on Sunday, mid-90s. I'm staff meteorologist Steve Hamilton.

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1: 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There's an extreme blood shortage in Arkansas right now, and you can help out. In fact, you can help out on Monday. Sam's Club will be hosting the Bloodmobile. The Bloodmobile will be rolled up to the Sam's Club in Conway on Monday from 3:30 to 6 p.m. They'll take appointments or walk-ups are welcome as well. It's an event by the Church of Christ Summer Youth Series on Monday in Robinson and Center Church of Christ. If you head on over there, they will have food, friends, worship, and fun. It is the Summer Youth Series. You are invited 6 p.m. Monday, 1505 Robinson Avenue in Conway. And Tuesday morning, it's a movie morning in Sherwood. The movie of the day is Lilo and Stitch, the 2025 version. That's happening Tuesday morning, 10:30 a.m. at Sanders Library in Sherwood. You can enjoy watching Lilo and Stitch and enjoy some snacks as well. If you need more details, head to the website, triarcradio.com. 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
3: 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While protesting harsh treatment and oppressive taxation, many colonists still hoped for a peaceful reconciliation. 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That spring, North Carolina became the first colony to send delegates to Congress seeking a declaration of independence. 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
2: From the TriArch Weather Center, here's a look at your forecast. Mid to upper 70s and just a few clouds for the overnight hours. More heat and humidity on Friday. Sunny and mid-90s on the high, but that heat index about 110. It'll be sunny on Independence Day, but we do have a very slight chance of an afternoon thunderstorm, mid-90s, and then scattered afternoon storms on Sunday, mid-90s. I'm staff meteorologist Steve Hamilton.

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3: 250 years ago, a small group of men changed the course of American history. One of those men was Francis Hopkinson, a talented lawyer from New Jersey. A friend of both Thomas Jefferson and Benjamin Franklin, the energetic, fast-talking Hopkinson was also an artist, writer, and composer whose anti-British poems, songs, and cartoons helped build support for the Patriot cause. Hopkinson is also credited with helping design the first American flag, the Stars and Stripes sewn by Betsy Ross. Elected to the Continental Congress, he later served as chairman of the Navy Board, judge of the Admiralty, and a federal judge for Pennsylvania. On Independence Day 2026, we remember Francis Hopkinson of New Jersey, signer of the Declaration of Independence and a founder of our American Republic.
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2: From the Triarch Weather Center, here's a look at your forecast. Mid to upper 70s and just a few clouds for the overnight hours. More heat and humidity on Friday. Sunny and mid 90s on the high, but that heat index about 110. It'll be sunny on Independence Day, but we do have a very slight chance of an afternoon thunderstorm, mid 90s, and then scattered afternoon storms on Sunday, mid 90s. I'm staff meteorologist Steve Hamilton.

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2: From the Tri-Arc Weather Center, here's a look at your forecast. Mid to upper 70s and just a few clouds for the overnight hours. More heat and humidity on Friday. Sunny and mid-90s on the high, but that heat index about 110. It'll be sunny on Independence Day, but we do have a very slight chance of an afternoon thunderstorm, mid-90s, and then scattered afternoon storms on Sunday, mid-90s. I'm staff meteorologist Steve Hamilton.

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1: 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The six-hour event begins at 3:30, promises to be bigger than ever in celebration of America's 250th birthday. In addition to the fireworks display, this year's event includes live entertainment, games, prizes, and over a dozen food trucks for attendees. Also on Friday, the Conway Art Walk and Happy Birthday America event will take place in downtown, and the Max event venue will host Red, White, and Bluegrass at festival from 5:30 until 8:30. 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
2: From the Triarch Weather Center, here's a look at your forecast. Mid to upper 70s and just a few clouds for the overnight hours. More heat and humidity on Friday. Sunny and mid-90s on the high, but that heat index about 110. It'll be sunny on Independence Day, but we do have a very slight chance of an afternoon thunderstorm, mid-90s, and then scattered afternoon storms on Sunday, mid-90s. I'm staff meteorologist Steve Hamilton.

here's a look at your TriArc Radio community calendar. Lights Over the Lake in Conway is going to be bigger than ever this year. Get ready for an awesome evening filled with exciting games, prizes, over a dozen food trucks, and spectacular fireworks. Starts Friday, 3:30 p.m. when the fireworks end at Beaver Fork Lake Park. Fireworks and Food Trucks 2026 happening at Sherwood this year. That's going to be Friday, 6 p.m. Sherwood's favorite Independence Day celebration is back and bigger than ever for America's 250th birthday. And you can join a park interpreter for a guided hike up the West Summit Trail to welcome the 4th of July while watching the sunrise. Once the sun is up, you're welcome to join in a reading of the Declaration of Independence in recognition of America 250. For this hike, you'll need to bring a headlamp, other flashlight, plenty of water, wear sturdy hiking shoes. That's going to be happening July 4th at 5 a.m. at Pinnacle Mountain State Park. 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
3: From the TriArc Weather Center, here's a look at your forecast. Mid to upper 70s and just a few clouds for the overnight hours. More heat and humidity on Friday. Sunny and mid-90s on the high, but that heat index about 110. It'll be sunny on Independence Day, but we do have a very slight chance of an afternoon thunderstorm, mid-90s, and then scattered afternoon storms on Sunday, mid-90s. I'm staff meteorologist Steve Hamilton.

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2: From the Triarch Weather Center, here's a look at your forecast. Mid to upper 70s and just a few clouds for the overnight hours. More heat and humidity on Friday. Sunny and mid-90s on the high, but that heat index about 110. It'll be sunny on Independence Day, but we do have a very slight chance of an afternoon thunderstorm, mid-90s, and then scattered afternoon storms on Sunday, mid-90s. I'm staff meteorologist Steve Hamilton.

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0: 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Celebrating America's 250th birthday with the biggest hits of the 70s, 80s, and 90s.
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3: From the TriArc Weather Center, here's a look at your forecast. Mid to upper 70s and just a few clouds for the overnight hours. More heat and humidity on Friday. Sunny and mid-90s on the high, but that heat index about 110. It'll be sunny on Independence Day, but we do have a very slight chance of an afternoon thunderstorm, mid-90s, and then scattered afternoon storms on Sunday, mid-90s. I'm staff meteorologist Steve Hamilton.

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1: Well, the reward in the Jody Loring Jr. homicide case now stands at $22,500, according to information from the Conway Police Department's Unsolved Cases Division. Police have increased the reward for the 7-year-old unsolved case, requesting information that could lead to the arrest and conviction of the person or persons responsible for killing Loring Jr. May 24th of 2018. The victim was 18 when he was shot outside a home shortly after 1 a.m. on Donaghy Avenue in Conway. Loring had just graduated from high school and had a 3-month-old baby at home. His family and friends describe him as a devoted father, son, and boyfriend. If you have information about this crime, contact the Unsolved Cases Division at 501-536-0082. Following a rule from the Arkansas State Department of Education, Sheila Franklin, the former president of the Conway School Board, stepped down from her position in May following her daughter's acceptance of a coaching job within the district. Well, on Tuesday, just as the deadline for applications was closing, Franklin reapplied for her former at-large seat. This according to District 3 candidate Tyler Moses. Franklin's decision to reapply for her former position has raised some concerns among board members because state law requires the board to appoint members who are expected to serve the length of their term. I'm Rick Walker in the First Community Bank Triarch 24-Hour News Center, where community comes first. 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
2: From the Triarch Weather Center, here's a look at your forecast. Mid to upper 70s and just a few clouds for the overnight hours. More heat and humidity on Friday. Sunny and mid-90s on the high, but that heat index about 110. It'll be sunny on Independence Day, but we do have a very slight chance of an afternoon thunderstorm, mid-90s, and then scattered afternoon storms on Sunday, mid-90s. I'm staff meteorologist Steve Hamilton.

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The 5th annual Red, White, and Rodeo is happening Saturday. Free admission to all. That's at Crossroads Cowboy Church, 3071 Highway 5 in El Paso. Free barbecue at 4, mutton busting at 5, rodeo at 6, and fireworks after the rodeo. You're invited to celebrate the 4th with a bang with a front row seat to the annual Big Bang Fireworks Show at Jacksonville City Hall at dark. That's happening Saturday. 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Bring a chair or a blanket for the bang and boom and rockets red flaring. It is free. It is fun for the whole family. And Saturday, Cersei Beats and Eats United We Stand going on at the White County Fairgrounds. That's from 6 to 10 p.m. It's a free event. It's open to all. 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
3: From the TriArch Weather Center, here's a look at your forecast. Mid to upper 70s and just a few clouds for the overnight hours. More heat and humidity on Friday. Sunny and mid-90s on the high, but that heat index about 110. It'll be sunny on Independence Day, but we do have a very slight chance of an afternoon thunderstorm, mid-90s, and then scattered afternoon storms on Sunday, mid-90s. I'm staff meteorologist Steve Hamilton.

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3: From the Triarch Weather Center, here's a look at your forecast. Mid to upper 70s and just a few clouds for the overnight hours. More heat and humidity on Friday. Sunny and mid-90s on the high, but that heat index about 110. It'll be sunny on Independence Day, but we do have a very slight chance of an afternoon thunderstorm, mid-90s, and then scattered afternoon storms on Sunday, mid-90s. I'm staff meteorologist Steve Hamilton.

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3: From the TriArc Weather Center, here's a look at your forecast. Mid to upper 70s and just a few clouds for the overnight hours. More heat and humidity on Friday. Sunny and mid-90s on the high, but that heat index about 110. It'll be sunny on Independence Day, but we do have a very slight chance of an afternoon thunderstorm, mid-90s, and then scattered afternoon storms on Sunday, mid-90s. I'm staff meteorologist Steve Hamilton.

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1: A series of holiday events scheduled to kick off the 4th of July weekend, starting with Lights on the Lake at Beaver Fork Lake Park. 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The six-hour event begins at 3:30, promises to be bigger than ever in celebration of America's 250th birthday. In addition to the fireworks display, this year's event includes live entertainment, games, prizes, and over a dozen food trucks for attendees. Also on Friday, the Conway Art Walk and Happy Birthday America event will take place in downtown, and the Max event venue will host Red, White, and Bluegrass at festival from 5:30 until 8:30. 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
2: From the Triarch Weather Center, here's a look at your forecast. Mid to upper 70s and just a few clouds for the overnight hours. More heat and humidity on Friday. Sunny and mid-90s on the high, but that heat index about 110. It'll be sunny on Independence Day, but we do have a very slight chance of an afternoon thunderstorm, mid-90s, and then scattered afternoon storms on Sunday, mid-90s. I'm staff meteorologist Steve Hamilton.

Now here's a look at your TriArc Radio community calendar. Lights Over the Lake in Conway is going to be bigger than ever this year. Get ready for an awesome evening filled with exciting games, prizes, over a dozen food trucks, and spectacular fireworks. Starts Friday, 3:30 p.m. when the fireworks end at Beaver Fork Lake Park. Fireworks and Food Trucks 2026 happening at Sherwood this year. That's going to be Friday, 6 p.m. Sherwood's favorite Independence Day celebration is back and bigger than ever for America's 250th birthday. And you can join a park interpreter for a guided hike up the West Summit Trail to welcome the 4th of July while watching the sunrise. Once the sun is up, you're welcome to join in a reading of the Declaration of Independence in recognition of America 250. For this hike, you'll need to bring a headlamp, other flashlight, plenty of water, wear sturdy hiking shoes. That's going to be happening July 4th at 5 a.m. at Pinnacle Mountain State Park. If you need more information, head to the website, triarcradio.com. 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I'm Jennifer Lipp with your TriArc Community Calendar on the new Big 92.7.

0: 250 years ago, a small group of men changed the course of American history. Not everyone was ready to separate from England. While protesting harsh treatment and oppressive taxation, many colonists still hoped for a peaceful reconciliation. In January of 1776, Thomas Paine circulated his famous pamphlet, Common Sense, in which he challenged his fellow colonists to take a stand. That spring, North Carolina became the first colony to send delegates to Congress seeking a declaration of independence. In June, Richard Henry Lee formally introduced the resolution, and a month later, the declaration was unanimously approved. As we celebrate America's 250th birthday, we remember the men who signed the Declaration of Independence and became founders of our American Republic.
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3: From the TriArc Weather Center, here's a look at your forecast. Mid to upper 70s and just a few clouds for the overnight hours. More heat and humidity on Friday. Sunny and mid-90s on the high, but that heat index about 110. It'll be sunny on Independence Day, but we do have a very slight chance of an afternoon thunderstorm, mid-90s, and then scattered afternoon storms on Sunday, mid-90s. I'm staff meteorologist Steve Hamilton.

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3: From the Triarch Weather Center, here's a look at your forecast. Mid to upper 70s and just a few clouds for the overnight hours. More heat and humidity on Friday. Sunny and mid-90s on the high, but that heat index about 110. It'll be sunny on Independence Day, but we do have a very slight chance of an afternoon thunderstorm, mid-90s, and then scattered afternoon storms on Sunday, mid-90s. I'm staff meteorologist Steve Hamilton.

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2: From the Tri-Arc Weather Center, here's a look at your forecast. Mid to upper 70s and just a few clouds for the overnight hours. More heat and humidity on Friday. Sunny and mid-90s on the high, but that heat index about 110. It'll be sunny on Independence Day, but we do have a very slight chance of an afternoon thunderstorm, mid-90s, and then scattered afternoon storms on Sunday, mid-90s. I'm staff meteorologist Steve Hamilton.

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1: Well, the reward in the Jody Loring Jr. homicide case now stands at $22,500, according to information from the Conway Police Department's Unsolved Cases Division. Police have increased the reward for the 7-year-old unsolved case, requesting information that could lead to the arrest and conviction of the person or persons responsible for killing Loring Jr. May 24th of 2018. The victim was 18 when he was shot outside a home shortly after 1 a.m. on Donaghy Avenue in Conway. Loring had just graduated from high school and had a 3-month-old baby at home. His family and friends describe him as a devoted father, son, and boyfriend. If you have information about this crime, contact the Unsolved Cases Division at 501-536-0082. Following a rule from the Arkansas State Department of Education, Sheila Franklin, the former president of the Conway School Board, stepped down from her position in May following her daughter's acceptance of a coaching job within the district. Well, on Tuesday, just as the deadline for applications was closing, Franklin reapplied for her former at-large seat. This according to District 3 candidate Tyler Moses. Franklin's decision to reapply for her former position has raised some concerns among board members because state law requires the board to appoint members who are expected to serve the length of their term. I'm Rick Walker in the First Community Bank Triarch 24-Hour News Center, where community comes first. 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
2: From the Triarch Weather Center, here's a look at your forecast. Mid to upper 70s and just a few clouds for the overnight hours. More heat and humidity on Friday. Sunny and mid-90s on the high, but that heat index about 110. It'll be sunny on Independence Day, but we do have a very slight chance of an afternoon thunderstorm, mid-90s, and then scattered afternoon storms on Sunday, mid-90s. I'm staff meteorologist Steve Hamilton.

here's a look at your TriArc Radio community calendar. The 5th annual Red, White, and Rodeo is happening Saturday. Free admission to all. That's at Crossroads Cowboy Church, 3071 Highway 5 in El Paso. Free barbecue at 4, mutton busting at 5, rodeo at 6, and fireworks after the rodeo. You're invited to celebrate the 4th with a bang with a front row seat to the annual Big Bang Fireworks Show at Jacksonville City Hall at dark. That's happening Saturday. Activities start at 5. Bring a chair or a blanket for the bang and boom and rockets red flaring. It is free. It is fun for the whole family. And Saturday, Cersei Beats and Eats United We Stand going on at the White County Fairgrounds. That's from 6 to 10 p.m. It's a free event. It's open to all. 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
3: Next. 250 years ago, a small group of men changed the course of American history. Not everyone was ready to separate from England. While protesting harsh treatment and oppressive taxation, many colonists still hoped for a peaceful reconciliation. In January of 1776, Thomas Paine circulated his famous pamphlet, Common Sense, in which he challenged his fellow colonists to take a stand. That spring, North Carolina became the first colony to send delegates to Congress seeking a declaration of independence. In June, Richard Henry Lee formally introduced the resolution, and a month later, the declaration was unanimously approved. 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
5: From the Tri-Arc Weather Center, here's a look at your forecast. Mid to upper 70s and just a few clouds for the overnight hours. More heat and humidity on Friday. Sunny and mid-90s on the high, but that heat index about 110. It'll be sunny on Independence Day, but we do have a very slight chance of an afternoon thunderstorm, mid-90s, and then scattered afternoon storms on Sunday, mid-90s. I'm staff meteorologist Steve Hamilton.

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3: From the Triarch Weather Center, here's a look at your forecast. Mid to upper 70s and just a few clouds for the overnight hours. More heat and humidity on Friday. Sunny and mid-90s on the high, but that heat index about 110. It'll be sunny on Independence Day, but we do have a very slight chance of an afternoon thunderstorm, mid-90s, and then scattered afternoon storms on Sunday, mid-90s. I'm staff meteorologist Steve Hamilton.

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1: A series of holiday events scheduled to kick off the 4th of July weekend, starting with Lights on the Lake at Beaver Fork Lake Park, coming up on Friday, hosted by the Conway Parks and Recreation Department. The six-hour event begins at 3:30, promises to be bigger than ever in celebration of America's 250th birthday. In addition to the fireworks display, this year's event includes live entertainment, games, prizes, and over a dozen food trucks for attendees. Also on Friday, the Conway Art Walk and Happy Birthday America event will take place in downtown, and the Max event venue will host Red, White, and Bluegrass at festival from 5:30 until 8:30. 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
2: From the Triarch Weather Center, here's a look at your forecast. Mid to upper 70s and just a few clouds for the overnight hours. More heat and humidity on Friday. Sunny and mid-90s on the high, but that heat index about 110. It'll be sunny on Independence Day, but we do have a very slight chance of an afternoon thunderstorm, mid-90s, and then scattered afternoon storms on Sunday, mid-90s. I'm staff meteorologist Steve Hamilton.

0: Now here's a look at your TriArc Radio community calendar. The dinosaurs are coming! It's a Balloon Man show on Thursday, 2 o'clock at the library in Greenbrier. You can witness colossal creations with Marty Boone, the Balloon Man. Join in for a dinosaur balloon comedy magic show. It combines mind-blowing, hilarious comedy and incredible balloon artistry. That's at the library in Greenbrier on Thursday. Wildflowers are in bloom and butterflies are flying. Join a park interpreter at the Lake Center, backside of the snack bar, to learn about the wildflowers and the pollinators of Woolly Hollow State Park. The program does include a craft that's happening Thursday, 2 p.m. And it's a community garden work group Thursday at 3 o'clock. You can meet in the community garden at the Faulkner County Library to tend your plot, to socialize, to learn, and to get some volunteer hours as well. Together, you can keep the garden looking beautiful. That's Thursday, 3 p.m. If you need more information, you can head to the website, triarcradio.com. 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
1: You know, every now and then I think you might like to hear something from us. Nice and easy. But there's just one thing, you see. We never ever do nothing nice and easy. We always do it nice and rough. We're going to take the beginning of this song and do it easy. But then we're going to do the finish rough. It's the way we do Proud Mary. 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
2: From the TriArc Weather Center, here's a look at your forecast. Mid to upper 70s and just a few clouds for the overnight hours. More heat and humidity on Friday. Sunny and mid-90s on the high, but that heat index about 110. It'll be sunny on Independence Day, but we do have a very slight chance of an afternoon thunderstorm, mid-90s, and then scattered afternoon storms on Sunday, mid-90s. I'm staff meteorologist Steve Hamilton.

0: 250 years ago, a small group of men changed the course of American history. Not everyone was ready to separate from England. While protesting harsh treatment and oppressive taxation, many colonists still hoped for a peaceful reconciliation. In January of 1776, Thomas Paine circulated his famous pamphlet, Common Sense, in which he challenged his fellow colonists to take a stand. That spring, North Carolina became the first colony to send delegates to Congress seeking a declaration of independence. In June, Richard Henry Lee formally introduced the resolution, and a month later, the declaration was unanimously approved. As we celebrate America's 250th birthday, we remember the men who signed the Declaration of Independence and became founders of our American Republic.
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3: From the Triarch Weather Center, here's a look at your forecast. Mid to upper 70s and just a few clouds for the overnight hours. More heat and humidity on Friday. Sunny and mid-90s on the high, but that heat index about 110. It'll be sunny on Independence Day, but we do have a very slight chance of an afternoon thunderstorm, mid-90s, and then scattered afternoon storms on Sunday, mid-90s. I'm staff meteorologist Steve Hamilton.

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3: From the Tri-Arc Weather Center, here's a look at your forecast. Mid to upper 70s and just a few clouds for the overnight hours. More heat and humidity on Friday. Sunny and mid-90s on the high, but that heat index about 110. It'll be sunny on Independence Day, but we do have a very slight chance of an afternoon thunderstorm, mid-90s, and then scattered afternoon storms on Sunday, mid-90s. I'm staff meteorologist Steve Hamilton.

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1: In a social media post on Thursday, Jacksonville Mayor Jeff Elmore said he was deeply concerned and saddened by the acts of violence this summer, referring to the recent firearm-related deaths of two boys, one age 17 and the other age 6, that have taken place in the city over the past few weeks. He said every shooting impacts more than just the individuals involved. It affects families, friends, classmates, neighborhoods, and the sense of safety we should all feel in our community. The mayor thanked the Jacksonville Police Department for their efforts in investigating each case, as well as the community, and encouraged citizens to remain hopeful about the city's future. 26 teachers across 7 schools in the Greenbrier District grabbing shares of $92,000 in merit pay through the LEARNS Act. The money was made available by the Arkansas Division of Elementary and Secondary Education. In announcing the new money last week, Governor Sanders said the bonuses would be for teachers, counselors, and support personnel who are instrumental in raising overall growth scores, work in teacher shortage areas, and/or mentoring. I'm Rick Walker in the First Community Bank Tri-Arc 24-Hour News Center, where community comes first. 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
2: From the Tri-Arc Weather Center, here's a look at your forecast. Mid to upper 70s and just a few clouds for the overnight hours. More heat and humidity on Friday. Sunny and mid-90s on the high, but that heat index about 110. It'll be sunny on Independence Day, but we do have a very slight chance of an afternoon thunderstorm, mid-90s, and then scattered afternoon storms on Sunday, mid-90s. I'm staff meteorologist Steve Hamilton.

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There's an extreme blood shortage in Arkansas right now, and you can help out. In fact, you can help out on Monday. Sam's Club will be hosting the Blood Mobile. The Blood Mobile will be rolled up to the Sam's Club in Conway on Monday from 3:30 to 6 p.m. They'll take appointments or walk-ups are welcome as well. It's an event by the Church of Christ Summer Youth Series on Monday in Robinson and Center Church of Christ. If you head on over there, they will have food, friends, worship, and fun. It is the Summer Youth Series. You are invited 6 p.m. Monday, 1505 Robinson Avenue in Conway. And Tuesday morning, it's a movie morning in Sherwood. The movie of the day is Lilo and Stitch, the 2025 version. That's happening Tuesday morning, 10:30 a.m. at Sanders Library in Sherwood. You can enjoy watching Lilo and Stitch and enjoy some snacks as well. 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
3: From the Tri-Arc Weather Center, here's a look at your forecast. Mid to upper 70s and just a few clouds for the overnight hours. More heat and humidity on Friday. Sunny and mid-90s on the high, but that heat index about 110. It'll be sunny on Independence Day, but we do have a very slight chance of an afternoon thunderstorm, mid-90s, and then scattered afternoon storms on Sunday, mid-90s. I'm staff meteorologist Steve Hamilton.

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3: From the Triarch Weather Center, here's a look at your forecast. Mid to upper 70s and just a few clouds for the overnight hours. More heat and humidity on Friday. Sunny and mid-90s on the high, but that heat index about 110. It'll be sunny on Independence Day, but we do have a very slight chance of an afternoon thunderstorm, mid-90s, and then scattered afternoon storms on Sunday, mid-90s. I'm staff meteorologist Steve Hamilton.

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3: From the Tri-Arc Weather Center, here's a look at your forecast. Mid to upper 70s and just a few clouds for the overnight hours. More heat and humidity on Friday. Sunny and mid-90s on the high, but that heat index about 110. It'll be sunny on Independence Day, but we do have a very slight chance of an afternoon thunderstorm, mid-90s, and then scattered afternoon storms on Sunday, mid-90s. I'm staff meteorologist Steve Hamilton.

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1: Well, the reward in the Jody Loring Jr. homicide case now stands at $22,500, according to information from the Conway Police Department's Unsolved Cases Division. Police have increased the reward for the 7-year-old unsolved case, requesting information that could lead to the arrest and conviction of the person or persons responsible for killing Loring Jr. May 24th of 2018. The victim was 18 when he was shot outside a home shortly after 1 a.m. on Donaghy Avenue in Conway. Loring had just graduated from high school and had a 3-month-old baby at home. His family and friends describe him as a devoted father, son, and boyfriend. If you have information about this crime, contact the Unsolved Cases Division at 501-536-0082. Following a rule from the Arkansas State Department of Education, Sheila Franklin, the former president of the Conway School Board, stepped down from her position in May following her daughter's acceptance of a coaching job within the district. Well, on Tuesday, just as the deadline for applications was closing, Franklin reapplied for her former at-large seat. This according to District 3 candidate Tyler Moses. Franklin's decision to reapply for her former position has raised some concerns among board members because state law requires the board to appoint members who are expected to serve the length of their term. I'm Rick Walker in the First Community Bank Triarch 24-Hour News Center, where community comes first. Member FDIC.
2: From the Triarch Weather Center, here's a look at your forecast. Mid to upper 70s and just a few clouds for the overnight hours. More heat and humidity on Friday. Sunny and mid-90s on the high, but that heat index about 110. It'll be sunny on Independence Day, but we do have a very slight chance of an afternoon thunderstorm, mid-90s, and then scattered afternoon storms on Sunday, mid-90s. I'm staff meteorologist Steve Hamilton.

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1: Now here's a look at your TriArc Radio community calendar. Lights Over the Lake in Conway is going to be bigger than ever this year. Get ready for an awesome evening filled with exciting games, prizes, over a dozen food trucks, and spectacular fireworks. Starts Friday, 3:30 p.m. when the fireworks end at Beaver Fork Lake Park. Fireworks and Food Trucks 2026 happening at Sherwood this year. That's going to be Friday, 6 p.m. Sherwood's favorite Independence Day celebration is back and bigger than ever for America's 250th birthday. And you can join a park interpreter for a guided hike up the West Summit Trail to welcome the 4th of July while watching the sunrise. Once the sun is up, you're welcome to join in a reading of the Declaration of Independence in recognition of America 250. For this hike, you'll need to bring a headlamp, other flashlight, plenty of water, wear sturdy hiking shoes. That's going to be happening July 4th at 5 a.m. at Pinnacle Mountain State Park. 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
2: From the Tri-Arc Weather Center, here's a look at your forecast. Mid to upper 70s and just a few clouds for the overnight hours. More heat and humidity on Friday. Sunny and mid-90s on the high, but that heat index about 110. It'll be sunny on Independence Day, but we do have a very slight chance of an afternoon thunderstorm, mid-90s, and then scattered afternoon storms on Sunday, mid-90s. I'm staff meteorologist Steve Hamilton.

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3: From the Triarch Weather Center, here's a look at your forecast. Mid to upper 70s and just a few clouds for the overnight hours. More heat and humidity on Friday. Sunny and mid-90s on the high, but that heat index about 110. It'll be sunny on Independence Day, but we do have a very slight chance of an afternoon thunderstorm, mid-90s, and then scattered afternoon storms on Sunday, mid-90s. I'm staff meteorologist Steve Hamilton.

0: Hello, it's Christina the Culture Queen, bringing you everything you need to know to be in the know and be entertained. Culture, cuisine, entertainment, I'm Christina Munoz-Madsen and I've got you covered. It's Friday, so that means we're going to give you a glimpse of several entertainment options throughout this weekend. Celebrate America's 250th birthday at the Conway Art Walk from 5 to 8 today in downtown Conway. The theme is Once in a Lifetime. America 250 highlights service, reflection, and national identity while elevating the voices of those who have served in the armed forces. Join in for an evening honoring art, music, and community as they reflect on the history of American creativity and resilience. Again, that is in downtown Conway, the Conway Art Walk, from 5 to 8 in downtown Conway. Also on Friday in Ohana Celebration Park in Valonia, it's America 250 Independence Day celebration. Spend the day swimming, boating, scaling the Big Kahuna Aqua Park, and getting glitter tattoos before fueling up on local grub from food trucks like Stew's Place. Fireworks start popping at nightfall. Lights Over the Lake will be happening at Beaver Fork Lake Park on Friday in Conway. Conway Parks and Recreation's holiday celebration, formerly known as Freedom Fest, returns with live music, food trucks, activities, and fireworks over the lake. Runs from 4 p.m. to 10 p.m. In Benton, it's Red, White, and Boom. Friday at the River Center, the city of Benton is billing this as the largest and longest fireworks show in Saline County history. Free hot dogs, a kid zone, water slides, and live music lead up to the big fireworks finale at the River Center parking lot, and admission is free. Pops on the River will be at the First Security Amphitheater in Little Rock on Saturday. The 41st annual Pops on the River is the state's flagship 4th of July celebration, free downtown with the Chemistry Band, Rodney Block Collective, and the Arkansas Symphony Orchestra before fireworks light up the river at 9:15. Gates open at 5. The Clinton Presidential Center Independence Day celebration will be 9 to 5 on Saturday. Free admission and all-day activities for kids. Those go from 10 to 2. Head to the East Lawn at 2 p.m. for a Revolutionary War battle reenactment, a revolutionary encampment, patriotic crafts, ice cream from Bluebell Creameries, and America 250 Music Bingo. The first 250 visitors will receive a free flag. Red, White, and You will be happening on Saturday in Hot Springs National Park starting at 9 a.m. A free full-day celebration starting with the All-American Community Parade along Bathhouse Road. That's at 9 a.m., followed by a picnic on the Arlington Lawn with live performances, games, and activities. After dark, fireworks launch from barges on Lake Hamilton. At Pine Bluff Regional Park on Saturday, it's 4th of July fireworks show. The largest fireworks show in Southeast Arkansas. Drive up only, stay in your car, and enjoy the show. Starts at 9 p.m. And in Searcy, United We Stand will be happening at the White County Fairgrounds on Saturday. Now in its sixth year, Searcy's big 4th of July festival runs 6 to 10 p.m. at 802 Davis Drive with the Handsome Devils headlining, the White County Community Band, and Micaiah Mustafa also on the bill, plus food trucks and fireworks. Hope you have a wonderful 4th of July weekend. If you have entertainment options you'd like for us to share about, send me an email at ChristinaTheCultureQueen@gmail.com. I'm Christina the Culture Queen, bringing you everything you need to know to be in the know and be entertained.
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Center. Here's a look at your forecast. Mid to upper 70s and just a few clouds for the overnight hours. More heat and humidity on Friday. Sunny and mid-90s on the high, but that heat index about 110. It'll be sunny on Independence Day, but we do have a very slight chance of an afternoon thunderstorm, mid-90s, and then scattered afternoon storms on Sunday, mid-90s. I'm staff meteorologist Steve Hamilton.

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1: A series of holiday events scheduled to kick off the 4th of July weekend, starting with Lights on the Lake at Beaver Fork Lake Park. 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The six-hour event begins at 3:30, promises to be bigger than ever in celebration of America's 250th birthday. In addition to the fireworks display, this year's event includes live entertainment, games, prizes, and over a dozen food trucks for attendees. Also on Friday, the Conway Art Walk and Happy Birthday America event will take place in downtown, and the Max event venue will host Red, White, and Bluegrass at festival from 5:30 until 8:30. 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
2: From the Triarch Weather Center, here's a look at your forecast. Mid to upper 70s and just a few clouds for the overnight hours. More heat and humidity on Friday. Sunny and mid-90s on the high, but that heat index about 110. It'll be sunny on Independence Day, but we do have a very slight chance of an afternoon thunderstorm, mid-90s, and then scattered afternoon storms on Sunday, mid-90s. I'm staff meteorologist Steve Hamilton.

Now here's a look at your TriArt Radio community calendar. The dinosaurs are coming. It's a Balloon Man show on Thursday, 2 o'clock at the library in Greenbrier. You can witness colossal creations with Marty Boone, the Balloon Man. Join in for a dinosaur balloon comedy magic show. It combines mind-blowing, hilarious comedy and incredible balloon artistry. That's at the library in Greenbrier on Thursday. Wildflowers are in bloom and butterflies are flying. Join a park interpreter at the Lake Center, backside of the snack bar, to learn about the wildflowers and the pollinators of Woolly Hollow State Park. The program does include a craft. That's happening Thursday, 2 p.m. And it's a community garden work group Thursday at 3 o'clock. You can meet in the community garden at the Faulkner County Library. Extend your plot to socialize, to learn, and to get some volunteer hours as well. Together, you can keep the garden looking beautiful. That's Thursday, 3 p.m. If you need more information, you can head to the website, triarcradio.com. 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
3: From the TriArc Weather Center, here's a look at your forecast. Mid to upper 70s and just a few clouds for the overnight hours. More heat and humidity on Friday. Sunny and mid-90s on the high, but that heat index about 110. It'll be sunny on Independence Day, but we do have a very slight chance of an afternoon thunderstorm, mid-90s, and then scattered afternoon storms on Sunday, mid-90s. I'm staff meteorologist Steve Hamilton.

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4: From the Triarch Weather Center, clear and warm this morning. It is going to be sunny, hot, and humid today with a high 94. Heat index 105 to 110 with a heat advisory in effect. Clear overnight to low 77. A few scattered storms could pop up during the day on the 4th of July with a high 95. Rain chances at 20% Sunday with a high in the mid-90s. I'm Staff Meteorologist Ann Holliday.

0: Hello, it's Christina the Culture Queen, bringing you everything you need to know to be in the know and be entertained. Culture, cuisine, entertainment, I'm Christina Munoz-Madsen and I've got you covered. It's Friday, so that means we're going to give you a glimpse of several entertainment options throughout this weekend. Celebrate America's 250th birthday at the Conway Art Walk from 5 to 8 today in downtown Conway. The theme is Once in a Lifetime. America 250 highlights service, reflection, and national identity while elevating the voices of those who have served in the armed forces. Join in for an evening honoring art, music, and community as they reflect on the history of American creativity and resilience. Again, that is in downtown Conway, the Conway Art Walk, from 5 to 8 in downtown Conway. Also on Friday in Ohana Celebration Park in Valonia, it's America 250 Independence Day celebration. Spend the day swimming, boating, scaling the Big Kahuna Aqua Park, and getting glitter tattoos before fueling up on local grub from food trucks like Stew's Place. 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Lights Over the Lake will be happening at Beaver Fork Lake Park on Friday in Conway. 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The 41st annual Pops on the River is the state's flagship 4th of July celebration. Free downtown with the Chemistry Band, Rodney Block Collective, and the Arkansas Symphony Orchestra before fireworks light up the river at 9:15. Gates open at 5. The Clinton Presidential Center Independence Day celebration will be 9 to 5 on Saturday. Free admission and all-day activities for kids. Those go from 10 to 2. Head to the East Lawn at 2 p.m. for a Revolutionary War battle reenactment, a revolutionary encampment, patriotic crafts, ice cream from Bluebell Creameries, and America 250 Music Bingo. The first 250 visitors will receive a free flag. Red, White, and You will be happening on Saturday in Hot Springs National Park starting at 9 a.m. A free full-day celebration starting with the All-American Community Parade along Bathhouse Road. That's at 9 a.m., followed by a picnic on the Arlington Lawn with live performances, games, and activities. After dark, fireworks launch from barges on Lake Hamilton. At Pine Bluff Regional Park on Saturday, it's 4th of July fireworks show. The largest fireworks show in Southeast Arkansas. Drive up only, stay in your car, and enjoy the show. Starts at 9 p.m. And in Searcy, United We Stand will be happening at the White County Fairgrounds on Saturday. Now in its sixth year, Searcy's big 4th of July festival runs 6 to 10 p.m. at 802 Davis Drive with The Handsome Devils headlining, the White County Community Band, and Micaiah Mustafa also on the bill, plus food trucks and fireworks. Hope you have a wonderful 4th of July weekend. If you have entertainment options you'd like for us to share about, send me an email at ChristinaTheCultureQueen@gmail.com. I'm Christina the Culture Queen, bringing you everything you need to know to be in the know and be entertained.
1: 250 years ago, a small group of men changed the course of American history. One of those men was Samuel Adams, the firebrand from Boston, who spent many years of his life fighting for American independence from British rule. A cousin of John Adams, Samuel Adams failed at both law and business, but he did more than anyone else to ignite the flames of the American Revolution. He organized the Boston Tea Party, led the opposition to the Stamp Act, and launched the committees of correspondence. Though he eventually served as governor of Massachusetts, the high point in his life was affixing his signature to the document that marked the culmination of his life's work. And on Independence Day 2026, we remember Samuel Adams of Boston, who signed the Declaration of Independence and became a founder of our American Republic.
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3: 250 years ago, a small group of men changed the course of American history. One of them was a lawyer and planter from South Carolina, Arthur Middleton. At 34, he was the oldest and wealthiest member of the South Carolina delegation. Cultured and socially prominent, Middleton loved Latin and Greek, often immersing himself in the writings of the classical authors. For years, he'd played a leading role in South Carolina's

0: government and was considered one of its most ardent patriots. Captured by the British during the Siege of Charleston, he endured months in a British prison. He died soon after the war at just 45 years of age. On Independence Day 2026, as we celebrate America's 250th birthday, we remember Arthur Middleton of South Carolina, signer of the Declaration of Independence and founder of our American Republic.
1: 250 years of freedom, 250 years of America. Celebrate the spirit that still shines bright. Happy 250th, America, the land we love, from Jackson's Meat Market.
2: From the Triarc Weather Center, clear and warm this morning. It is going to be sunny, hot, and humid today with a high 94. Heat index 105 to 110 with a heat advisory in effect. Clear overnight till 077. A few scattered storms could pop up during the day on the 4th of July with a high 95. Rain chances at 20% Sunday with a high in the mid-90s. I'm staff meteorologist Ann Holliday.

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1: In a social media post on Thursday, Jacksonville Mayor Jeff Elmore said he was deeply concerned and saddened by the acts of violence this summer, referring to the recent firearm-related deaths of two boys, one age 17 and the other age 6, that have taken place in the city over the past few weeks. He said every shooting impacts more than just the individuals involved. It affects families, friends, classmates, neighborhoods, and the sense of safety we should all feel in our community. The mayor thanked the Jacksonville Police Department for their efforts in investigating each case, as well as the community, and encouraged citizens to remain hopeful about the city's future. 26 teachers across 7 schools in the Greenbrier District grabbing shares of $92,000 in merit pay through the LEARNS Act. The money was made available by the Arkansas Division of Elementary and Secondary Education. In announcing the new money last week, Governor Sanders said the bonuses would be for teachers, counselors, and support personnel who are instrumental in raising overall growth scores, work in teacher shortage areas, and/or mentoring. I'm Rick Walker in the First Community Bank Tri-Arc 24-Hour News Center, where community comes first. 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
2: From the Tri-Arc Weather Center, clear and warm this morning. It is going to be sunny, hot, and humid today with a high 94. Heat index 105 to 110 with a heat advisory in effect. Clear overnight till low 77. A few scattered storms could pop up during the day on the 4th of July with a high 95. Rain chances at 20% Sunday with a high in the mid-90s. I'm staff meteorologist Ann Holliday.

learn to play them drums. Look at that mama, she got a sticking in a cameraman. And we could have some. And he's up there, what's that? Hawaiian noises. He's banging on the bongos like a chimpanzee. Oh, that ain't working.

just look at your TriArc Radio community calendar. There's an extreme blood shortage in Arkansas right now, and you can help out. In fact, you can help out on Monday. Sam's Club will be hosting the Bloodmobile. The Bloodmobile will be rolled up to the Sam's Club in Conway on Monday from 3:30 to 6 p.m. They'll take appointments or walk-ups are welcome as well. It's an event by the Church of Christ Summer Youth Series on Monday in Robinson and Center Church of Christ. If you head on over there, they will have food, friends, worship, and fun. It is the Summer Youth Series. You are invited 6 p.m. Monday, 1505 Robinson Avenue in Conway. And Tuesday morning, it's a movie morning in Sherwood. The movie of the day is Lilo and Stitch, the 2025 version. That's happening Tuesday morning, 10:30 a.m. at Sanders Library in Sherwood. You can enjoy watching Lilo and Stitch and enjoy some snacks as well. If you need more details, head to the website, triarcradio.com. 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
1: More classic hits next. 250 years ago, a small group of men changed the course of American history. One of those men was the elder statesman from Philadelphia, Benjamin Franklin. Few people in American history have done so many things so well as Ben Franklin. He was a writer and printer whose annual publication, Poor Richard's Almanac, was second only to the Bible in popularity among the colonists. As a scientist, he identified lightning as an electrical charge, and he invented the first bifocal eyeglasses. As ambassador to France during the Revolution, he was responsible for bringing her to America's aid. And after the war, Franklin took part in the Constitutional Convention. As we celebrate 250 years of liberty as a nation, we remember Benjamin Franklin of Philadelphia, who signed the Declaration of Independence and became a founder of our American Republic.
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5: From the Triarc Weather Center, clear and warm this morning. It is going to be sunny, hot, and humid today with a high 94. Heat index 105 to 110 with a heat advisory in effect. Clear overnight till low 77. A few scattered storms could pop up during the day on the 4th of July with a high 95. Rain chances at 20% Sunday with a high in the mid-90s. I'm staff meteorologist Ann Holliday.

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4: 250 years ago, a small group of men changed the course of American history. One of those men was a doctor from Philadelphia, Benjamin Rush. One of the leading medical men of his day, Rush promoted humane treatment for the mentally ill and founded America's first free clinic. His concern for the oppressed drew him into the struggle for independence, and he was elected to the Continental Congress. A highly educated and enlightened man, Rush devoted his life to the public good as a doctor, writer, and statesman. In 1797, President John Adams appointed him treasurer of the U.S. Mint, a position he held until his death. On Independence Day 2026, America's 250th birthday, we remember Benjamin Rush of Pennsylvania, signer of the Declaration of Independence and founder of our American Republic.
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6: From the Triarc Weather Center, clear and warm this morning. It is going to be sunny, hot, and humid today with a high 94. Heat index 105 to 110 with a heat advisory in effect. Clear overnight till low 77. A few scattered storms could pop up during the day on the 4th of July with a high 95. Rain chances at 20% Sunday with a high in the mid-90s. I'm Staff Meteorologist Ann Holliday.

0: Hello, it's Christina the Culture Queen, bringing you everything you need to know to be in the know and be entertained. Culture, cuisine, entertainment, I'm Christina Munoz-Madsen and I've got you covered. It's Friday, so that means we're going to give you a glimpse of several entertainment options throughout this weekend. Celebrate America's 250th birthday at the Conway Art Walk from 5 to 8 today in downtown Conway. The theme is Once in a Lifetime. America 250 highlights service, reflection, and national identity while elevating the voices of those who have served in the armed forces. Join in for an evening honoring art, music, and community as they reflect on the history of American creativity and resilience. Again, that is in downtown Conway, the Conway Art Walk, from 5 to 8 in downtown Conway. Also on Friday in Ohana Celebration Park in Valonia, it's America 250 Independence Day celebration. Spend the day swimming, boating, scaling the Big Kahuna Aqua Park, and getting glitter tattoos before fueling up on local grub from food trucks like Stew's Place. Fireworks start popping at nightfall. Lights Over the Lake will be happening at Beaver Fork Lake Park on Friday in Conway. 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Runs from 4 p.m. to 10 p.m. In Benton, it's Red, White, and Boom. Friday at the River Center, the city of Benton is billing this as the largest and longest fireworks show in Saline County history. Free hot dogs, a kid zone, water slides, and live music lead up to the big fireworks finale at the River Center parking lot, and admission is free. Pops on the River will be at the First Security Amphitheater in Little Rock on Saturday. The 41st annual Pops on the River is the state's flagship 4th of July celebration, free downtown with the Chemistry Band, Rodney Block Collective, and the Arkansas Symphony Orchestra before fireworks light up the river at 9:15. Gates open at 5. The Clinton Presidential Center Independence Day celebration will be 9 to 5 on Saturday. Free admission and all-day activities for kids. Those go from 10 to 2. Head to the East Lawn at 2 p.m. for a Revolutionary War battle reenactment, a revolutionary encampment, patriotic crafts, ice cream from Bluebell Creameries, and America 250 Music Bingo. The first 250 visitors will receive a free flag. Red, White, and You will be happening on Saturday in Hot Springs National Park starting at 9 a.m. A free full-day celebration starting with the All-American Community Parade along Bathhouse Road, that's at 9 a.m., followed by a picnic on the Arlington Lawn with live performances, games, and activities. After dark, fireworks launch from barges on Lake Hamilton. At Pine Bluff Regional Park on Saturday, it's 4th of July fireworks show, the largest fireworks show in Southeast Arkansas. 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Now in its sixth year, Searcy's big 4th of July festival runs 6 to 10 p.m. at 802 Davis Drive with the Handsome Devils headlining, the White County Community Band, and Micaiah Mustafel also on the bill, plus food trucks and fireworks. Hope you have a wonderful 4th of July weekend. If you have entertainment options you'd like for us to share about, send me an email at christinatheculturequeen@gmail.com. I'm Christina the Culture Queen, bringing you everything you need to know to be in the know and be entertained.
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3: 250 years ago, a small group of men changed the course of American history. One of those men was Samuel Adams, the firebrand from Boston, who spent many years of his life fighting for American independence from British rule. A cousin of John Adams, Samuel Adams failed at both law and business, but he did more than anyone else to ignite the flames of the American Revolution. He organized the Boston Tea Party, led the opposition to the Stamp Act, and launched the Committees of Correspondence. Though he eventually served as governor of Massachusetts, the high point in his life was affixing his signature to the document that marked the culmination of his life's work. And on Independence Day 2026, we remember Samuel Adams of Boston, who signed the Declaration of Independence and became a founder of our American Republic.
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From the Triarc Weather Center, clear and warm this morning. It is going to be sunny, hot, and humid today with a high 94. Heat index 105 to 110 with a heat advisory in effect. Clear overnight till low 77. A few scattered storms could pop up during the day on the 4th of July with a high 95. Rain chances at 20% Sunday with a high in the mid-90s. I'm staff meteorologist Ann Holliday.

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2: From the Triarch Weather Center, clear and warm this morning. It is going to be sunny, hot, and humid today with a high 94. Heat index 105 to 110 with a heat advisory in effect. Clear overnight till low 77. A few scattered storms could pop up during the day on the 4th of July with a high 95. Rain chances at 20% Sunday with a high in the mid-90s. I'm staff meteorologist Ann Holliday.

here's a look at your TriArc Radio community calendar. Lights Over the Lake in Conway is going to be bigger than ever this year. Get ready for an awesome evening filled with exciting games, prizes, over a dozen food trucks, and spectacular fireworks. Starts Friday, 3:30 p.m. when the fireworks end at Beaver Fork Lake Park. Fireworks and Food Trucks 2026 happening at Sherwood this year. That's going to be Friday, 6 p.m. Sherwood's favorite Independence Day celebration is back and bigger than ever for America's 250th birthday. And you can join a park interpreter for a guided hike up the West Summit Trail to welcome the 4th of July while watching the sunrise. Once the sun is up, you're welcome to join in a reading of the Declaration of Independence in recognition of America 250. For this hike, you'll need to bring a headlamp, other flashlight, plenty of water, wear sturdy hiking shoes. That's going to be happening July 4th at 5 a.m. at Pinnacle Mountain State Park. 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
3: From the Triarch Weather Center, clear and warm this morning. It is going to be sunny, hot, and humid today with a high 94. Heat index 105 to 110 with a heat advisory in effect. Clear overnight to low 77. A few scattered storms could pop up during the day on the 4th of July with a high 95. Rain chances at 20% Sunday with a high in the mid-90s. I'm staff meteorologist Ann Holliday.

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5: From the Triarch Weather Center, clear and warm this morning. It is going to be sunny, hot, and humid today with a high 94. Heat index 105 to 110 with a heat advisory in effect. Clear overnight till low 77. A few scattered storms could pop up during the day on the 4th of July with a high 95. Rain chances at 20% Sunday with a high in the mid-90s. I'm staff meteorologist Ann Holliday.

0: Hello, it's Christina the Culture Queen, bringing you everything you need to know to be in the know and be entertained. Culture, cuisine, entertainment, I'm Christina Munoz Madsen and I've got you covered. It's Friday, so that means we're going to give you a glimpse of several entertainment options throughout this weekend. Celebrate America's 250th birthday at the Conway Art Walk from 5 to 8 today in downtown Conway. The theme is Once in a Lifetime. America 250 highlights service, reflection, and national identity while elevating the voices of those who have served in the armed forces. Join in for an evening honoring art, music, and community as they reflect on the history of American creativity and resilience. Again, that is in downtown Conway, the Conway Art Walk, from 5 to 8 in downtown Conway. Also on Friday in Ohana Celebration Park in Valonia, it's America 250 Independence Day celebration. Spend the day swimming, boating, scaling the Big Kahuna Aqua Park, and getting glitter tattoos before fueling up on local grub from food trucks like Stew's Place. 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Lights Over the Lake will be happening at Beaver Fork Lake Park on Friday in Conway. 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The city of Benton is billing this as the largest and longest fireworks show in Saline County history. Free hot dogs, a kids zone, water slides, and live music lead up to the big fireworks finale at the River Center parking lot, and admission is free. 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The 41st annual Pops on the River is the state's flagship 4th of July celebration. Free downtown with the Chemistry Band, Rodney Block Collective, and the Arkansas Symphony Orchestra before fireworks light up the river at 9:15. Gates open at 5. The Clinton Presidential Center Independence Day celebration will be 9 to 5 on Saturday. Free admission and all-day activities for kids. Those go from 10 to 2. Head to the East Lawn at 2 p.m. for a Revolutionary War battle reenactment, a revolutionary encampment, patriotic crafts, ice cream from Bluebell Creameries, and America 250 Music Bingo. The first 250 visitors will receive a free flag. Red, White, and You will be happening on Saturday in Hot Springs National Park starting at 9 a.m. A free full-day celebration starting with the All-American Community Parade along Bathhouse Road. That's at 9 a.m., followed by a picnic on the Arlington Lawn with live performances, games, and activities. After dark, fireworks launch from barges on Lake Hamilton. At Pine Bluff Regional Park on Saturday, it's 4th of July fireworks show. The largest fireworks show in Southeast Arkansas. 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Starts at 9 p.m. And in Searcy, United We Stand will be happening at the White County Fairgrounds on Saturday. Now in its sixth year, Searcy's big 4th of July festival runs 6 to 10 p.m. at 802 Davis Drive with the Handsome Devils headlining, the White County Community Band, and Micaiah Mustafa also on the bill, plus food trucks and fireworks. Hope you have a wonderful 4th of July weekend. If you have entertainment options you'd like for us to share about, send me an email at christinatheculturequeen@gmail.com. I'm Christina the Culture Queen, bringing you everything you need to know to be in the know and be entertained.
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4: 250 years ago, a small group of men changed the course of American history. One of those men was Philip Livingston, a wealthy merchant from New York. Known for his charitable work, Livingston devoted much of his life to public service. He helped establish King's College, now Columbia University, as well as the New York Society Library and New York Hospital. In the Provincial Assembly, Livingston was considered a conservative. Though he opposed British policies and supported colonial self-government, he also condemned violent acts by some of the more radical patriots. Sent to the Continental Congress, though not present for the great debates of June and July 1776, he later signed the Declaration and supported the American cause. On Independence Day 2026, we remember Philip Livingston of New York, signer of the Declaration of Independence and founder of our American Republic.
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5: From the Triarc Weather Center, clear and warm this morning. It is going to be sunny, hot, and humid today with a high 94. Heat index 105 to 110 with a heat advisory in effect. Clear overnight till low 77. A few scattered storms could pop up during the day on the 4th of July with a high 95. Rain chances at 20% Sunday with a high in the mid-90s. I'm staff meteorologist Ann Holliday.

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1: 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The six-hour event begins at 3:30, promises to be bigger than ever in celebration of America's 250th birthday. 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
2: From the Triarch Weather Center, clear and warm this morning. It is going to be sunny, hot, and humid today with a high 94. Heat index 105 to 110 with a heat advisory in effect. Clear overnight till low 77. A few scattered storms could pop up during the day on the 4th of July with a high 95. Rain chances at 20% Sunday with a high in the mid-90s. I'm staff meteorologist Ann Holliday.

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The 5th annual Red, White, and Rodeo is happening Saturday. Free admission to all. That's at Crossroads Cowboy Church, 3071 Highway 5 in El Paso. Free barbecue at 4, mutton busting at 5, rodeo at 6, and fireworks after the rodeo. You're invited to celebrate the 4th with a bang with a front row seat to the annual Big Bang Fireworks Show at Jacksonville City Hall at dark. That's happening Saturday. Activities start at 5. Bring a chair or a blanket for the bang and boom and rockets red flaring. It is free. It is fun for the whole family. And Saturday, Cersei Beats and Eats United We Stand going on at the White County Fairgrounds. That's from 6 to 10 p.m. It's a free event. It's open to all. 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I'm Jennifer Lipp with your Triarc Community Calendar on the new Big 92.7.

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4: 250 years ago, a small group of men changed the course of American history. One of those men was a successful Boston businessman named John Hancock. Known for his generous support of the cause of liberty, it was said that when Hancock first entered public office, the city of Boston gained his personal fortune. Even his boat was named Liberty. Eloquent and charming, Hancock became a popular political leader and was elected president of the Continental Congress that met in Philadelphia during the summer of 1776. He became the first man to sign the Declaration of Independence, writing his name with a bold stroke that remains the most famous signature in American history. On Independence Day 2026, we remember John Hancock of Massachusetts, signer of the Declaration of Independence and a founder of our American Republic.
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2: 250 years ago, a small group of men changed the course of American history. One of them was a lawyer and planter from South Carolina, Arthur Middleton. At 34, he was the oldest and wealthiest member of the South Carolina delegation. Cultured and socially prominent, Middleton loved Latin and Greek, often immersing himself in the writings of the classical authors. For years, he'd played a leading role in South Carolina's government and was considered one of its most ardent patriots. Captured by the British during the siege of Charleston, he endured months in a British prison. He died soon after the war at just 45 years of age. On Independence Day 2026, as we celebrate America's 250th birthday, we remember Arthur Middleton of South Carolina, signer of the Declaration of Independence and founder of our American Republic.
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5: From the TriArc Weather Center, clear and warm this morning. It is going to be sunny, hot, and humid today with a high 94. Heat index 105 to 110 with a heat advisory in effect. Clear overnight to low 77. A few scattered storms could pop up during the day on the 4th of July with a high 95. Rain chances at 20% Sunday with a high in the mid-90s. I'm staff meteorologist Ann Holliday.

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3: 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While protesting harsh treatment and oppressive taxation, many colonists still hoped for a peaceful reconciliation. In January of 1776, Thomas Paine circulated his famous pamphlet, Common Sense, in which he challenged his fellow colonists to take a stand. That spring, North Carolina became the first colony to send delegates to Congress seeking a declaration of independence. In June, Richard Henry Lee formally introduced the resolution, and a month later, the declaration was unanimously approved. 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
3: From the Triarch Weather Center, clear and warm this morning. It is going to be sunny, hot, and humid today with a high 94. Heat index 105 to 110 with a heat advisory in effect. Clear overnight to low 77. A few scattered storms could pop up during the day on the 4th of July with a high 95. Rain chances at 20% Sunday with a high in the mid-90s. I'm staff meteorologist Ann Holliday.

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2: 250 years ago, a small group of men changed the course of American history. One of those men was a successful Boston businessman named John Hancock. Known for his generous support of the cause of liberty, it was said that when Hancock first entered public office, the city of Boston gained his personal fortune. Even his boat was named Liberty. Eloquent and charming, Hancock became a popular political leader and was elected president of the Continental Congress that met in Philadelphia during the summer of 1776. He became the first man to sign the Declaration of Independence, writing his name with a bold stroke that remains the most famous signature in American history. On Independence Day 2026, we remember John Hancock of Massachusetts, signer of the Declaration of Independence and a founder of our American Republic.
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3: 250 years ago, a small group of men changed the course of American history. One of those men was the elder statesman from Philadelphia, Benjamin Franklin. Few people in American history have done so many things so well as Ben Franklin. He was a writer and printer whose annual publication, Poor Richard's Almanac, was second only to the Bible in popularity among the colonists. As a scientist, he identified lightning as an electrical charge, and he invented the first bifocal eyeglasses. As ambassador to France during the Revolution, he was responsible for bringing her to America's aid. And after the war, Franklin took part in the Constitutional Convention. As we celebrate 250 years of liberty as a nation, we remember Benjamin Franklin of Philadelphia, who signed the Declaration of Independence and became a founder of our American Republic.
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5: 250 years ago, a small group of men changed the course of American history. One of those men was Francis Hopkinson, a talented lawyer from New Jersey. A friend of both Thomas Jefferson and Benjamin Franklin, the energetic, fast-talking Hopkinson was also an artist, writer, and composer whose anti-British poems, songs, and cartoons helped build support for the Patriot cause. Hopkinson is also credited with helping design the first American flag, the Stars and Stripes, sewn by Betsy Ross. Elected to the Continental Congress, he later served as chairman of the Navy Board, judge of the Admiralty, and a federal judge for Pennsylvania. On Independence Day 2026, we remember Francis Hopkinson of New Jersey, signer of the Declaration of Independence and a founder of our American Republic.
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7: From the Triarc Weather Center, clear and warm this morning. It is going to be sunny, hot, and humid today with a high 94. Heat index 105 to 110 with a heat advisory in effect. Clear overnight till low 77. A few scattered storms could pop up during the day on the 4th of July with a high 95. Rain chances at 20% Sunday with a high in the mid-90s. I'm Staff Meteorologist Ann Holliday.

0: Now the 5th annual Red, White, and Rodeo taking place from 4 to 8 coming up on Saturday at the Crossroads Cowboy Church in El Paso. The traveling event, sponsored by the RW Rodeo Company, was canceled in Conway last November, giving area residents the chance to attend during the country's 250th anniversary celebration weekend. TriArc Radio's J.R. Runyon spoke with Tony Lance, the event organizer, about the event and how it connected to the PRCA rodeo that takes place every spring. He also discussed the variety of events taking place this Saturday at the rodeo, including the first ever Women's Calf Scramble. You can hear that entire interview up at TriArcRadio.com. The University of Central Arkansas Tutoring and Academic Support Center recently received Level 1 certification from the College Reading and Learning Association through 2030. That's an honor that highlights the center's commitment to quality tutoring, according to a release from the university. The certification process required the center to meet certain standards set by the CRLA, including a detailed peer review through the International Tutor Training Program Certification. I'm Rick Walker in the First Community Bank TriArc 24-Hour News Center, where community comes first. 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
2: From the TriArc Weather Center, clear and warm this morning. It is going to be sunny, hot, and humid today with a high 94. Heat index 105 to 110 with a heat advisory in effect. Clear overnight to low 77. A few scattered storms could pop up during the day on the 4th of July with a high 95. Rain chances at 20% Sunday with a high in the mid-90s. I'm staff meteorologist Ann Holliday.

here's a look at your TriArc Radio community calendar. The dinosaurs are coming. It's a Balloon Man show on Thursday, 2 o'clock at the library in Greenbrier. You can witness colossal creations with Marty Boone, the Balloon Man. Join in for a dinosaur balloon comedy magic show. It combines mind-blowing, hilarious comedy and incredible balloon artistry. That's at the library in Greenbrier on Thursday. Wildflowers are in bloom and butterflies are flying. Join a park interpreter at the Lake Center, backside of the snack bar, to learn about the wildflowers and the pollinators of Woolly Hollow State Park. The program does include a craft. That's happening Thursday, 2 p.m. And it's a community garden work group Thursday at 3 o'clock. You can meet in the community garden at the Faulkner County Library. Extend your plot to socialize, to learn, and to get some volunteer hours as well. 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That's Thursday, 3 p.m. If you need more information, you can head to the website, triarcradio.com. 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I'm Jennifer Lipp with your TriArc Community Calendar on the new Big 92.7.

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3: 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While protesting harsh treatment and oppressive taxation, many colonists still hoped for a peaceful reconciliation. 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That spring, North Carolina became the first colony to send delegates to Congress seeking a declaration of independence. 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
2: 250 years ago, a small group of men changed the course of American history. One of those men was Samuel Adams, the firebrand from Boston, who spent many years of his life fighting for American independence from British rule. A cousin of John Adams, Samuel Adams failed at both law and business, but he did more than anyone else to ignite the flames of the American Revolution. He organized the Boston Tea Party, led the opposition to the Stamp Act, and launched the Committees of Correspondence. Though he eventually served as governor of Massachusetts, the high point in his life was affixing his signature to the document that marked the culmination of his life's work. And on Independence Day 2026, we remember Samuel Adams of Boston, who signed the Declaration of Independence and became a founder of our American Republic.
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5: From the TriArc Weather Center, here's a look at your forecast. We're headed for the mid-90s today and very humid again. Our heat index about 107 by afternoon. It should be sunny. Upper 70s and a few clouds for the overnight hours. A very slight chance of an afternoon shower or thunderstorm on Independence Day. And again on Sunday, hot and humid. Our highs in the mid-90s. This is Staff Meteorologist Steve Hamilton.

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3: From the Triarch Weather Center, here's a look at your forecast. We're headed for the mid-90s today and very humid again. Our heat index about 107 by afternoon. It should be sunny. Upper 70s and a few clouds for the overnight hours. A very slight chance of an afternoon shower or thunderstorm on Independence Day. And again on Sunday, hot and humid, our highs in the mid-90s. This is staff meteorologist Steve Hamilton.

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2: 250 years ago, a small group of men changed the course of American history. One of those men was Francis Hopkinson, a talented lawyer from New Jersey. A friend of both Thomas Jefferson and Benjamin Franklin, the energetic, fast-talking Hopkinson was also an artist, writer, and composer whose anti-British poems, songs, and cartoons helped build support for the Patriot cause. Hopkinson is also credited with helping design the first American flag, the Stars and Stripes sewn by Betsy Ross. Elected to the Continental Congress, he later served as chairman of the Navy Board, judge of the Admiralty, and a federal judge for Pennsylvania. On Independence Day 2026, we remember Francis Hopkinson of New Jersey, signer of the Declaration of Independence and a founder of our American Republic.
3: From 1776 to today, 250 years of freedom, courage, and unity, America's story is still being written, and it's stronger than ever. Happy anniversary, America, from Greenbrier Nursing and Rehabilitation.
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5: From the Triarc Weather Center, here's a look at your forecast. We're headed for the mid-90s today and very humid again. Our heat index about 107 by afternoon. It should be sunny. Upper 70s and a few clouds for the overnight hours. A very slight chance of an afternoon shower or thunderstorm on Independence Day. And again on Sunday, hot and humid, our highs in the mid-90s. This is Staff Meteorologist Steve Hamilton.

0: 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This is 24/7 news coverage with Rick Walker.
1: Well, as Arkansas families prepare for a new school year, new rules governing the state's Education Freedom Account program are raising

0: questions from some parents who use the funding to homeschool or pay for educational services. The Arkansas State Board of Education recently approved updates to the program's rules, which state leaders say are intended to provide clearer guidance and greater accountability over how taxpayer dollars are spent. The rules now head to the Arkansas legislature for final review. Yale County Sheriff's Office has asked Arkansas State Police to investigate a shooting incident that happened on Thursday. According to reports, at around 6 a.m., deputies with the Yale County Sheriff's Office and paramedics were called to a home in Centerville. Reports from ASP say that during the incident, a 29-year-old at the home reportedly became combative with the paramedics. During the incident, a paramedic supposedly fired a weapon, striking and hitting the man. He was taken to the Darnell Regional Medical Center to be treated for non-life-threatening injuries. I'm Rick Walker in the First Community Bank Tri-Arc 24-Hour News Center, where community comes first. 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
2: From the Tri-Arc Weather Center, here's a look at your forecast. We're headed for the mid-90s today and very humid again. Our heat index about 107 by afternoon. Should be sunny. Upper 70s and a few clouds for the overnight hours. A very slight chance of an afternoon shower or thunderstorm on Independence Day. And again on Sunday, hot and humid. Our highs in the mid-90s. This is Staff Meteorologist Steve Hamilton.

look at your TriArc Radio community calendar. There's an extreme blood shortage in Arkansas right now, and you can help out. In fact, you can help out on Monday. Sam's Club will be hosting the Bloodmobile. The Bloodmobile will be rolled up to the Sam's Club in Conway on Monday from 3:30 to 6 p.m. They'll take appointments or walk-ups are welcome as well. It's an event by the Church of Christ Summer Youth Series on Monday in Robinson and Center Church of Christ. If you head on over there, they will have food, friends, worship, and fun. It is the Summer Youth Series. You are invited 6 p.m. Monday, 1505 Robinson Avenue in Conway. And Tuesday morning, it's a movie morning in Sherwood. The movie of the day is Lilo and Stitch, the 2025 version. That's happening Tuesday morning, 10:30 a.m. at Sanders Library in Sherwood. You can enjoy watching Lilo and Stitch and enjoy some snacks as well. If you need more details, head to the website, triarcradio.com. 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
3: 250 years ago, a small group of men changed the course of American history. One of those men was the elder statesman from Philadelphia, Benjamin Franklin. Few people in American history have done so many things so well as Ben Franklin. He was a writer and printer whose annual publication, Poor Richard's Almanac, was second only to the Bible in popularity among the colonists. As a scientist, he identified lightning as an electrical charge, and he invented the first bifocal eyeglasses. As ambassador to France during the Revolution, he was responsible for bringing her to America's aid. And after the war, Franklin took part in the Constitutional Convention. As we celebrate 250 years of liberty as a nation, we remember Benjamin Franklin of Philadelphia, who signed the Declaration of Independence and became a founder of our American Republic.
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3: 250 years ago, a small group of men changed the course of American history. One of those men was Samuel Adams, the firebrand from Boston, who spent many years of his life fighting for American independence from British rule. A cousin of John Adams, Samuel Adams failed at both law and business, but he did more than anyone else to ignite the flames of the American Revolution. He organized the Boston Tea Party, led the opposition to the Stamp Act, and launched the committees of correspondence. Though he eventually served as governor of Massachusetts, the high point in his life was affixing his signature to the document that marked the culmination of his life's work. And on Independence Day 2026, we remember Samuel Adams of Boston, who signed the Declaration of Independence and became a founder of our American Republic.
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7: From the TriArc Weather Center, here's a look at your forecast. We're headed for the mid-90s today and very humid again. Our heat index about 107 by afternoon. It should be sunny. Upper 70s and a few clouds for the overnight hours. A very slight chance of an afternoon shower or thunderstorm on Independence Day. And again on Sunday, hot and humid. Our highs in the mid-90s. This is Staff Meteorologist Steve Hamilton.

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3: 250 years ago, a small group of men changed the course of American history. One of those men was a doctor from Philadelphia, Benjamin Rush. One of the leading medical men of his day, Rush promoted humane treatment for the mentally ill and founded America's first free clinic. His concern for the oppressed drew him into the struggle for independence, and he was elected to the Continental Congress. A highly educated and enlightened man, Rush devoted his life to the public good as a doctor, writer, and statesman. In 1797, President John Adams appointed him treasurer of the U.S. Mint, a position he held until his death. On Independence Day 2026, America's 250th birthday, we remember Benjamin Rush of Pennsylvania, signer of the Declaration of Independence, and founder of our American Republic.
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2: 250 years ago, a small group of men changed the course of American history. One of them was a lawyer and planter from South Carolina, Arthur Middleton. At 34, he was the oldest and wealthiest member of the South Carolina delegation. Cultured and socially prominent, Middleton loved Latin and Greek, often immersing himself in the writings of the classical authors. For years, he'd played a leading role in South Carolina's government and was considered one of its most ardent patriots. Captured by the British during the siege of Charleston, he endured months in a British prison. He died soon after the war at just 45 years of age. On Independence Day 2026, as we celebrate America's 250th birthday, we remember Arthur Middleton of South Carolina, signer of the Declaration of Independence and founder of our American Republic.
3: 250 years of freedom, 250 years of America. 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
4: From the Triarch Weather Center, here's a look at your forecast. We're headed for the mid-90s today and very humid again. Our heat index about 107 by afternoon. Should be sunny. Upper 70s and a few clouds for the overnight hours. A very slight chance of an afternoon shower or thunderstorm on Independence Day. And again on Sunday, hot and humid. Our highs in the mid-90s. This is Staff Meteorologist Steve Hamilton.

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3: 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While protesting harsh treatment and oppressive taxation, many colonists still hoped for a peaceful reconciliation. 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That spring, North Carolina became the first colony to send delegates to Congress seeking a declaration of independence. 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
2: From the TriArc Weather Center, here's a look at your forecast. We're headed for the mid-90s today and very humid again. Our heat index about 107 by afternoon. Should be sunny. Upper 70s and a few clouds for the overnight hours. A very slight chance of an afternoon shower or thunderstorm on Independence Day. And again on Sunday, hot and humid. Our highs in the mid-90s. This is Staff Meteorologist Steve Hamilton.

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1: A Conroy Regional Health System has named Angie Longing as the president and CEO effective July 20th. Longing joins Conroy Regional from CHI St. Vincent, where she most recently served as the interim president of CHI St. Vincent Infirmary and the senior vice president and chief nurse executive for the Arkansas market across a four-hospital health system. Prior to her executive leadership roles at CHI St. Vincent, Longing served as the chief nursing officer at Conway Regional Health System from 2016 to 2022. The Conway City Council held a special meeting Thursday to discuss a resolution to fill the currently vacant Ward 2, Position 1 seat on the council, which Councilman Drew Spurgers vacated June 24th because he said he'll be moving out of town and will not be able to run in the November 3rd general election. Well, during Thursday's meeting, the 10-member council voted to allow him to remain as a council member until November's election, which he had previously agreed to. Council had the option of legally appointing someone to fill the remainder of the term or add the open seat to the ballot for November's general election. I'm Rick Walker in the First Community Bank Triarch 24-Hour News Center, where community comes first. 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
2: From the Triarch Weather Center, here's a look at your forecast. We're headed for the mid-90s today and very humid again. Our heat index about 107 by afternoon. It should be sunny. Upper 70s and a few clouds for the overnight hours. A very slight chance of an afternoon shower or thunderstorm on Independence Day. And again on Sunday, hot and humid, our highs in the mid-90s. This is staff meteorologist Steve Hamilton.

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The 5th annual Red, White, and Rodeo is happening Saturday. Free admission to all. That's at Crossroads Cowboy Church, 3071 Highway 5 in El Paso. Free barbecue at 4, mutton busting at 5, rodeo at 6, and fireworks after the rodeo. You're invited to celebrate the 4th with a bang with a front row seat to the annual Big Bang Fireworks Show at Jacksonville City Hall at dark. That's happening Saturday. Activities start at 5. Bring a chair or a blanket for the bang and boom and rockets red flaring. It is free. It is fun for the whole family. And Saturday, Cersei Beats and Eats United We Stand going on at the White County Fairgrounds. That's from 6 to 10 p.m. It's a free event. It's open to all. 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
4: 250 years ago, a small group of men changed the course of American history. One of those men was a successful Boston businessman named John Hancock. Known for his generous support of the cause of liberty, it was said that when Hancock first entered public office, the city of Boston gained his personal fortune. Even his boat was named Liberty. Eloquent and charming, Hancock became a popular political leader and was elected president of the Continental Congress that met in Philadelphia during the summer of 1776. He became the first man to sign the Declaration of Independence, writing his name with a bold stroke that remains the most famous signature in American history. On Independence Day 2026, we remember John Hancock of Massachusetts, signer of the Declaration of Independence and a founder of our American Republic.
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4: 250 years ago, a small group of men changed the course of American history. One of those men was a young lawyer from North Carolina, William Hooper. A Harvard graduate, Hooper moved south to build a law practice. He became Deputy Attorney General of the colony and served on the Royal Governor's staff. Despite his aristocratic background, he sided with the Patriots and was sent to the Continental Congress, where he earned respect for his skill in debate. During the Revolution, his home was destroyed and his family narrowly escaped capture. Yet after the war, Hooper urged lenient treatment for Americans who had fought on the British side. Returning to North Carolina, he never again held public office. On Independence Day 2026, we remember William Hooper of North Carolina, signer of the Declaration of Independence and founder of our American Republic.
5: This Independence Day, Brooks Fine Jewelry invites you to join them in celebrating the nation's rich heritage. 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
6: From the TriArc Weather Center, here's a look at your forecast. We're headed for the mid-90s today and very humid again. Our heat index about 107 by afternoon. It should be sunny, upper 70s, and a few clouds for the overnight hours. A very slight chance of an afternoon shower or thunderstorm on Independence Day. And again on Sunday, hot and humid, our highs in the mid-90s. This is Staff Meteorologist Steve Hamilton.

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2: 250 years ago, a small group of men changed the course of American history. One of those men was Philip Livingston, a wealthy merchant from New York. Known for his charitable work, Livingston devoted much of his life to public service. He helped establish King's College, now Columbia University, as well as the New York Society Library and New York Hospital. In the Provincial Assembly, Livingston was considered a conservative. Though he opposed British policies and supported colonial self-government, he also condemned violent acts by some of the more radical patriots. Sent to the Continental Congress, though not present for the great debates of June and July 1776, he later signed the Declaration and supported the American cause. On Independence Day 2026, we remember Philip Livingston of New York, signer of the Declaration of Independence and founder of our American Republic.
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6: From the Triarch Weather Center, here's a look at your forecast. We're headed for the mid-90s today and very humid again. Our heat index about 107 by afternoon. Should be sunny, upper 70s and a few clouds for the overnight hours. A very slight chance of an afternoon shower or thunderstorm on Independence Day. And again on Sunday, hot and humid, our highs in the mid-90s. This is staff meteorologist Steve Hamilton.

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3: 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While protesting harsh treatment and oppressive taxation, many colonists still hoped for a peaceful reconciliation. In January of 1776, Thomas Paine circulated his famous pamphlet, Common Sense, in which he challenged his fellow colonists to take a stand. That spring, North Carolina became the first colony to send delegates to Congress seeking a declaration of independence. In June, Richard Henry Lee formally introduced the resolution, and a month later, the declaration was unanimously approved. 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
2: Now, the 5th annual Red, White, and Rodeo taking place from 4 to 8 coming up on Saturday at the Crossroads Cowboy Church in El Paso. The traveling event, sponsored by the RW Rodeo Company, was canceled in Conway last November, giving area residents the chance to attend during the country's 250th anniversary celebration weekend. Triarch Radio's J.R. Runyon spoke with Tony Lance, the event organizer, about the event and how it connected to the PRCA rodeo that takes place every spring. He also discussed the variety of events taking place this Saturday at the rodeo, including the first ever Women's Calf Scramble. You can hear that entire interview up at triarchradio.com. The University of Central Arkansas Tutoring and Academic Support Center recently received Level 1 certification from the College Reading and Learning Association through 2030. That's an honor that highlights the center's commitment to quality tutoring, according to a release from the university. The certification process required the center to meet certain standards set by the CRLA, including a detailed peer review through the International Tutor Training Program Certification. I'm Rick Walker in the First Community Bank Triarch 24-Hour News Center, where community comes first. 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
3: From the Triarch Weather Center, here's a look at your forecast. We're headed for the mid-90s today and very humid again. Our heat index about 107 by afternoon. Should be sunny. Upper 70s and a few clouds for the overnight hours. A very slight chance of an afternoon shower or thunderstorm on Independence Day. And again on Sunday, hot and humid. Our highs in the mid-90s. 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

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There's an extreme blood shortage in Arkansas right now, and you can help out. In fact, you can help out on Monday. Sam's Club will be hosting the Bloodmobile. The Bloodmobile will be rolled up to the Sam's Club in Conway on Monday from 3:30 to 6 p.m. They'll take appointments or walk-ups are welcome as well. It's an event by the Church of Christ Summer Youth Series on Monday in Robinson and Center Church of Christ. If you head on over there, they will have food, friends, worship, and fun. It is the Summer Youth Series. You are invited 6 p.m. Monday, 1505 Robinson Avenue in Conway. And Tuesday morning, it's a movie morning in Sherwood. The movie of the day is Lilo and Stitch, the 2025 version. That's happening Tuesday morning, 10:30 a.m. at Sanders Library in Sherwood. You can enjoy watching Lilo and Stitch and enjoy some snacks as well. If you need more details, head to the website, triarcradio.com. 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I'm Jennifer Lipp with your TriArc Community Calendar on the new Big 92.7.

0: Big 92.7. A little love roller coaster. 1976, the year for the Ohio Players. Good afternoon. JR broadcasting live out and about in the country today. Here in Conway, we are a local Tire and Wheel. It is, of course, the 4th of July weekend. And at local Tire and Wheel, they are celebrating in style. 25% off all new rental agreements. Levi, this is an amazing deal, but it's only reflective, really, of the incredible deals that you're always going to find here at local Tire and Wheel.
1: Exactly. 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And we got hot dogs just came off the reel. They're hot and cold drinks. So who doesn't like a free drink? Come by and check out our new store. Just been here over 9 months. We want to build our local brand with all the people in Conway and around the area. And we'd love to see you and see how we can service you.
0: Absolutely. And for those that are not familiar yet with where local Tire and Wheel is, you know McKinney Tire. 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A whole new setup, whole new folks that are running the place here, but still great tires, great quality. 600 South Hark Rider right here in Conway. Way is where you're going to find local Tire and Wheel, and the home of 9 months same as cash.
1: 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Don't have to worry about paying that lump sum up front. 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But we all want and need that stuff. Right now, don't worry about any upfront payments. We'll pay it off just like if you had the cash. 9 months, do it weekly, bi-weekly or monthly, whatever fits your budget or how you get paid, we're here.
0: Well, and working with you, that's what it's all about, because everybody can be approved here, and you're going to walk out with a great deal on a great set of wheels. And this time of year, especially with the heat, you know, the wear and tear on tires is one thing, but man, with this heat, it can really cook them. So you want to make sure that when you're driving to Grandma's house for the 4th of July celebration, whether you're headed out to the lake, you know, whatever the case may be, that you've got good rubber on your vehicle.
1: Most definitely, JR. And if you're not sure if you have good rubber on your vehicle, you don't want to wait until the school year starts when you're driving your kids around, or if you're just not sure what to look for or the tread depth, we'll check it for free. So
0: absolutely,
1: just come by and say, hey, I'm not sure. Is it something I need to replace right now? We're not going to sell you something you don't need. That's not what we're about. We're about making sure you're taken care of and want to build a relationship with, you know, our local customers long term. So come by, see us. We'll check your tires. Hey, if it needs to be replaced, we'll work out something for you. If not, we'll let you know that as well.
0: Absolutely. Come by, be safe, be smart, and economically sound. It's all what's happening right here at local Tire and Wheel. Local Tire and Wheel, we find you here until 6 o'clock Monday through Friday, and then until 5 on Saturday, correct?
1: Correct. And today only is the hot dogs, the free hot dogs, right? Free chips, free hot dogs. Bring your kids by. Grab a drink, cold soda. Do that today. Just check out our new clean showroom and talk to us. We'll check out your tires for free. And then also Saturday we're open. No hot dogs on the grill, but we're still running the 25% off.
0: That's
1: until
0: right.
1: 5. It's 9 to 5 on Friday.
0: It is Saturday. 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
4: From the Tri-Arc Weather Center, here's a look at your forecast. We're headed for the mid-90s today and very humid again. Our heat index about 107 by afternoon. Should be sunny. Upper 70s and a few clouds for the overnight hours. A very slight chance of an afternoon shower or thunderstorm on Independence Day. And again on Sunday, hot and humid. Our highs in the mid-90s. This is staff meteorologist Steve Hamilton.

0: Big 92.7 Orchestral Maneuvers in the Dark, or also known as OMD. And if you leave, well, if you're getting ready to leave town and you need to make sure you got good tires, I'm at the place where you need to come. Talking about Local Tire and Wheel. And, Chris, when you look at Local Tire and Wheel and the quality of not only the service, but, of course, the product that you're going to find, but then you bring in the financing and the financial arrangements that are available. I mean, this is just a no-lose situation.
1: Yes, if you're that person who just can't go out and just say, hey, I can spend $800 to $900 on a set of tires, you need to come and see us because we got an awesome nine-month same-as-cash program.
0: Oh, wait a minute. Did you say 9 months?
1: 9 months, JR.
0: That's
1: nine
0: crazy.
1: Months, and we have a very, very flexible payment option that's going to fit your budget.
0: Absolutely. And this weekend, today and tomorrow, you've got 25% off those new rental agreements.
1: 25% off all new rental lease agreements for today and tomorrow. This is your chance to come in and save big money, okay? And,
0: absolutely.
1: Yes, sir. Save big money. And while you're saving big money, today only, we also have a great cookout that we got going on right here where you can get some hot dogs, some chips, and some drinks. Bring the whole family. Lunch is on us.
0: Absolutely. Come by and check it out as you're getting out and about here on this warm summer day. But, you know, nobody wants to get stuck out on the side of the road for a bad tire situation on a hot day like today.
1: Yeah. And with that finance program and with 25% off for this weekend, it comes with free roadside assistance up for 1 year.
0: Okay. So here's what you need to do. Yeah. Come see us. Yeah. It's that simple. Yeah. 600 South Park Rider is the former McKinney Tire location here in Conway.
1: Yes.
0: You know where that location is if you've been around Conway long enough. So come by. You guys have remodeled this beautiful showroom. You got great folks ready to take care of you out in the shop. Turnaround time is quick, and it's very convenient on the pocketbook as well as your day.
1: Yes, it is. We have a great showroom. Come enjoy this big, beautiful showroom floor that we have going on here. State-of-the-art equipment that's going to help your car and get back on the road and get it driving the way it needs to drive.
0: Absolutely. So before you head out for the fireworks this weekend, before you head to Grandma's for apple pie and ice cream and all that good stuff, make sure you can get there with great tires on your vehicle and show up with some impressive wheels. Somebody goes, ooh, look at those wheels.
1: Yeah, and even if you just not needing tires and you need tire check or tire inspection, we do that for free, making sure your tire pressure is at a proper PSI.
0: Right.
1: Making sure your tires are not worn out, but worn evenly, so you don't have any alignment issues going on.
0: Absolutely. Come check it out. 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That's right, 25% off all new rental agreements right now. I come grab a hot dog. I've had two. I'm going to confess, Chris. I'm telling you,
1: those hot dogs pretty good.
0: They are. Come by and check it out. 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
4: From the Triarch Weather Center, here's a look at your forecast. Really hot and really humid for the rest of today. We'll be in the mid-90s, heat index about 106, and sunny. Overnight, a few clouds, upper 70s, hot and very humid again on Independence Day. Partly cloudy and maybe an afternoon thunderstorm. We'll be in the mid-90s. Slight chance of a late-day shower Sunday, mid-90s and humid. This is staff meteorologist Steve Hamilton.

0: From the Rumors Project, that is Fleetwood Mac and Dreams on the Big 92.7. Hi there. JR broadcasting live here on this Friday afternoon as we are here at Local Tire and Wheel, 600 South Harkrider in Conway. And Levi, it's the 4th of July weekend. I don't know if anybody knew that or not here, the big 250th anniversary of America.
1: Yeah, and hopefully they know it by now with all the heat, you know, that would basically slap you in the face, man. It's time to get in and cool off. And it is the 4th of July. Excited about it. We have something we're bringing not only – are we wanting to be your local go-to for tires and wheels here every day, but today and tomorrow, especially with our 4th of July blowout special, got that spit out finally. So from 11 to 2 today while you're here, hot dogs on the grill, chips, drinks, free for the kids and family. Come on down, check out our tires and wheels. If you need tires, we'll do that, or wheels. 9 months, same as cash, 25% off just for today and tomorrow. That's the kicker, too.
0: That's
1: so we're
0: right.
1: Doing the hot dogs and grills. Could bring the family out, see our new store. Only been here 9 months, but we're also doing 25% off all new lease agreements, and we're the only ones in the business that do 9 months same as cash. So just like if you had the money up front but you don't need it, come see us. We'll work out a deal weekly, bi-weekly, or monthly. We got payment options for you.
0: Absolutely. And with that 25% off all new rental agreements this weekend only, that really does really make it a great deal. Turns a great deal to an incredible deal.
1: Exactly. And you know, if you don't know if you need your tires replaced, you don't want to wait till you have a blowout. 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Again, 9 months, same as cash. 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
2: 250 years ago, a small group of men changed the course of American history. One of those men was the elder statesman from Philadelphia, Benjamin Franklin. Few people in American history have done so many things so well as Ben Franklin. He was a writer and printer whose annual publication, Poor Richard's Almanac, was second only to the Bible in popularity among the colonists. As a scientist, he identified lightning as an electrical charge, and he invented the first bifocal eyeglasses. As ambassador to France during the Revolution, he was responsible for bringing her to America's aid. And after the war, Franklin took part in the Constitutional Convention. As we celebrate 250 years of liberty as a nation, we remember Benjamin Franklin of Philadelphia, who signed the Declaration of Independence and became a founder of our American Republic.
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1: From the TriArc Weather Center, here's a look at your forecast. Really hot and really humid for the rest of today. We'll be in the mid-90s, heat index about 106, and sunny. Overnight, a few clouds, upper 70s, hot and very humid again on Independence Day. Partly cloudy and maybe an afternoon thunderstorm. We'll be in the mid-90s. Slight chance of a late-day shower Sunday, mid-90s and humid. This is staff meteorologist Steve Hamilton. The Tri-Arc.

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1: A Conroy Regional Health System has named Angie Longing as the president and CEO effective July 20th. Longing joins Conroy Regional from CHI St. Vincent, where she most recently served as the interim president of CHI St. Vincent Infirmary and the senior vice president and chief nurse executive for the Arkansas market across a four-hospital health system. Prior to her executive leadership roles at CHI St. Vincent, Longing served as the chief nursing officer at Conway Regional Health System from 2016 to 2022. The Conway City Council held a special meeting Thursday to discuss a resolution to fill the currently vacant Ward 2, Position 1 seat on the council, which Councilman Drew Spurgers vacated June 24th because he said he'll be moving out of town and will not be able to run in the November 3rd general election. Well, during Thursday's meeting, the 10-member council voted to allow him to remain as a council member until November's election, which he had previously agreed to. Council had the option of legally appointing someone to fill the remainder of the term or add the open seat to the ballot for November's general election. I'm Rick Walker in the First Community Bank Triarc 24-Hour News Center, where community comes first. 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
2: From the Triarc Weather Center, here's a look at your forecast. Really hot and really humid for the rest of today. We'll be in the mid-90s, heat index about 106, and sunny. Overnight, a few clouds, upper 70s, hot and very humid again on Independence Day. Partly cloudy and maybe an afternoon thunderstorm. We'll be in the mid-90s. Slight chance of a late-day shower Sunday, mid-90s and humid. This is staff meteorologist Steve Hamilton.

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Lights Over the Lake in Conway is going to be bigger than ever this year. Get ready for an awesome evening filled with exciting games, prizes, over a dozen food trucks, and spectacular fireworks. Starts Friday, 3:30 p.m. when the fireworks end at Beaver Fork Lake Park. Fireworks and Food Trucks 2026 happening at Sherwood this year. That's going to be Friday, 6 p.m. Sherwood's favorite Independence Day celebration is back and bigger than ever for America's 250th birthday. And you can join a park interpreter for a guided hike up the West Summit Trail to welcome the 4th of July while watching the sunrise. Once the sun is up, you're welcome to join in a reading of the Declaration of Independence in recognition of America 250. For this hike, you'll need to bring a headlamp, other flashlight, plenty of water, wear sturdy hiking shoes. That's going to be happening July 4th at 5 a.m. at Pinnacle Mountain State Park. 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

0: Vic 92.7. Hello there, JR here. Broadcasting live out and about in the country on this Friday before the 4th of July with hot dogs and chips and drinks and 25% off all new rental agreements today and tomorrow only on that special deal as far as the rental agreements. And Jaden joins us here. And once again, a local tire and wheel right here in Conway, ready to make you feel secure driving down the road. Because, Jaden, at the end of the day, that's what it's all about.
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0: 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Hello there, JR, broadcasting live here at local Tire and Wheel. Our last opportunity to check base with you here today. It's been a fun time out here, Levi, and great to meet you, and new manager here in this location, and look forward to a long relationship of getting people on the road safely with tires, and this weekend a special opportunity.
1: 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You don't want a hydroplane have an unfortunate accident. And it's real easy because there's no upfront money like you would if you had to buy them somewhere else. 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
0: That's right. 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
4: From the TriArc Weather Center, here's a look at your forecast. Really hot and really humid for the rest of today. We'll be in the mid-90s, heat index about 106, and sunny. Overnight, a few clouds, upper 70s, hot and very humid again on Independence Day. Partly cloudy and maybe an afternoon thunderstorm. We'll be in the mid-90s. Slight chance of a late-day shower Sunday, mid-90s and humid. This is staff meteorologist Steve Hamilton.

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3: From the Triarch Weather Center, here's a look at your forecast. Really hot and really humid for the rest of today. We'll be in the mid-90s, heat index about 106, and sunny. Overnight, a few clouds, upper 70s, hot and very humid again on Independence Day. Partly cloudy and maybe an afternoon thunderstorm. We'll be in the mid-90s. Slight chance of a late-day shower Sunday, mid-90s and humid. This is staff meteorologist Steve Hamilton.

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3: 250 years ago, a small group of men changed the course of American history. One of those men was a successful Boston businessman named John Hancock. Known for his generous support of the cause of liberty, it was said that when Hancock first entered public office, the city of Boston gained his personal fortune. Even his boat was named Liberty. Eloquent and charming, Hancock became a popular political leader and was elected president of the Continental Congress that met in Philadelphia during the summer of 1776. He became the first man to sign the Declaration of Independence, writing his name with a bold stroke that remains the most famous signature in American history. On Independence Day 2026, we remember John Hancock of Massachusetts, signer of the Declaration of Independence and a founder of our American Republic.
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5: From the TriArc Weather Center, here's a look at your forecast. Really hot and really humid for the rest of today. We'll be in the mid-90s, heat index about 106, and sunny. Overnight, a few clouds, upper 70s, hot and very humid again on Independence Day. Partly cloudy and maybe an afternoon thunderstorm. We'll be in the mid-90s. Slight chance of a late-day shower Sunday, mid-90s and humid. This is staff meteorologist Steve Hamilton.

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1: Well, Cabot City leaders, as well as representatives from Health Associates and MetroPlan, took part in a ceremony at Veterans Park Event Center on Tuesday to break ground on the future Lone Oak County multi-use trail. It'll be part of ongoing developments related to the 220-mile Central Arkansas Greenway system. This, according to the Cabot Chamber of Commerce. The new system will connect communities throughout Lone Oak County and link to portions of the Central Arkansas Greenway system, which is already active from West Memphis to Memphis, and which is scheduled to move south and westward towards Little Rock and on to Hot Springs. Well, the William Carl Garner Visitor Center in Heber Springs unveiled the podium used by President John F. Kennedy during his speech at the Greer's Ferry Dam dedication, October 3rd of 1963. Jean Garner, the wife of the late William Carl Garner, donated the podium to the city, which will now have a permanent home at the Visitor Center. The U.S. Army Corps of Engineers completed the 31,500-acre lake in 1963 and built the nearby John F. Kennedy Park, which opened the following year. A bust that stands in memoriam of the deceased president, who was shot and killed in Dallas the next month, is also located at Greer's Ferry Lake. Find out more at hebersprings.gov. I'm Rick Walker in the First Community Bank Triarch 24-Hour News Center, where community comes first. Member FDIC.
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3: From the Triarch Weather Center, here's a look at your forecast. Really hot and really humid for the rest of today. We'll be in the mid-90s, heat index about 106, and sunny. Overnight, a few clouds, upper 70s, hot and very humid again on Independence Day. Partly cloudy and maybe an afternoon thunderstorm. We'll be in the mid-90s. Slight chance of a late-day shower Sunday, mid-90s and humid. This is staff meteorologist Steve Hamilton.

a mighty long time, but I'm here to tell you, there's something else. The afterworld. A world of never-ending happiness. You can always see the sun.

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The 5th annual Red, White, and Rodeo is happening Saturday. 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That's at Crossroads Cowboy Church, 3071 Highway 5 in El Paso. Free barbecue at 4, mutton busting at 5, rodeo at 6, and fireworks after the rodeo. You're invited to celebrate the 4th with a bang with a front row seat to the annual Big Bang Fireworks Show at Jacksonville City Hall at dark. That's happening Saturday. Activities start at 5. Bring a chair or a blanket for the bang and boom and rockets red flaring. It is free. It is fun for the whole family. And Saturday, Cersei Beats and Eats United We Stand going on at the White County Fairgrounds. That's from 6 to 10 p.m. It's a free event. It's open to all. 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I'm Jennifer Lipp with your TriArc Community Calendar on the new Big 92.7.

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3: 250 years ago, a small group of men changed the course of American history. One of those men was Francis Hopkinson, a talented lawyer from New Jersey. A friend of both Thomas Jefferson and Benjamin Franklin, the energetic, fast-talking Hopkinson was also an artist, writer, and composer whose anti-British poems, songs, and cartoons helped build support for the Patriot cause. Hopkinson is also credited with helping design the first American flag, the Stars and Stripes, sewn by Betsy Ross. Elected to the Continental Congress, he later served as chairman of the Navy Board, judge of the Admiralty, and a federal judge for Pennsylvania. On Independence Day 2026, we remember Francis Hopkinson of New Jersey, signer of the Declaration of Independence and a founder of our American Republic.
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1: Okay, what's next?
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2: 250 years ago, a small group of men changed the course of American history. Not everyone was ready to separate from England. While protesting harsh treatment and oppressive taxation, many colonists still hoped for a peaceful reconciliation. In January of 1776, Thomas Paine circulated his famous pamphlet, Common Sense, in which he challenged his fellow colonists to take a stand. That spring, North Carolina became the first colony to send delegates to Congress seeking a declaration of independence. In June, Richard Henry Lee formally introduced the resolution, and a month later, the declaration was unanimously approved. 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
5: From the TriArc Weather Center, here's a look at your forecast. Really hot and really humid for the rest of today. We'll be in the mid-90s, heat index about 106, and sunny. Overnight, a few clouds, upper 70s, hot and very humid again on Independence Day. Partly cloudy and maybe an afternoon thunderstorm. We'll be in the mid-90s. Slight chance of a late-day shower Sunday, mid-90s and humid. This is staff meteorologist Steve Hamilton.

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3: 250 years ago, a small group of men changed the course of American history. One of those men was Samuel Adams, the firebrand from Boston, who spent many years of his life fighting for American independence from British rule. A cousin of John Adams, Samuel Adams failed at both law and business, but he did more than anyone else to ignite the flames of the American Revolution. He organized the Boston Tea Party, led the opposition to the Stamp Act, and launched the committees of correspondence. Though he eventually served as governor of Massachusetts, the high point in his life was affixing his signature to the document that marked the culmination of his life's work. And on Independence Day 2026, we remember Samuel Adams of Boston, who signed the Declaration of Independence and became a founder of our American Republic.
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6: 250 years ago, a small group of men changed the course of American history. One of those men was the elder statesman from Philadelphia, Benjamin Franklin. Few people in American history have done so many things so well as Ben Franklin. He was a writer and printer whose annual publication, Poor Richard's Almanac, was second only to the Bible in popularity among the colonists. As a scientist, he identified lightning as an electrical charge, and he invented the first bifocal eyeglasses. As ambassador to France during the Revolution, he was responsible for bringing her to America's aid. And after the war, Franklin took part in the Constitutional Convention. As we celebrate 250 years of liberty as a nation, we remember Benjamin Franklin of Philadelphia, who signed the Declaration of Independence and became a founder of our American Republic.
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8: From the Triarch Weather Center, here's a look at your forecast. Really hot and really humid for the rest of today. We'll be in the mid-90s, heat index about 106 and sunny. Overnight, a few clouds, upper 70s, hot and very humid again on Independence Day. Partly cloudy and maybe an afternoon thunderstorm. We'll be in the mid-90s. Slight chance of a late day shower Sunday, mid-90s and humid. This is staff meteorologist Steve Hamilton.

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4: 250 years ago, a small group of men changed the course of American history. One of them was a lawyer and planter from South Carolina, Arthur Middleton. At 34, he was the oldest and wealthiest member of the South Carolina delegation. Cultured and socially prominent, Middleton loved Latin and Greek, often immersing himself in the writings of the classical authors. For years, he'd played a leading role in South Carolina's government and was considered one of its most ardent patriots. Captured by the British during the siege of Charleston, he endured months in a British prison. He died soon after the war at just 45 years of age. On Independence Day 2026, as we celebrate America's 250th birthday, we remember Arthur Middleton of South Carolina, signer of the Declaration of Independence and founder of our American Republic.
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9: From the Triarch Weather Center, here's a look at your forecast. Really hot and really humid for the rest of today. We'll be in the mid-90s, heat index about 106, and sunny. Overnight, a few clouds, upper 70s, hot and very humid again on Independence Day. Partly cloudy and maybe an afternoon thunderstorm. We'll be in the mid-90s. Slight chance of a late-day shower Sunday, mid-90s and humid. This is staff meteorologist Steve Hamilton.

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2: Now the 5th annual Red, White, and Rodeo taking place from 4 to 8 coming up on Saturday at the Crossroads Cowboy Church in El Paso. The traveling event, sponsored by the RW Rodeo Company, was canceled in Conway last November, giving area residents the chance to attend during the country's 250th anniversary celebration weekend. 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Runyon spoke with Tony Lance, the event organizer, about the event and how it connected to the PRCA rodeo that takes place every spring. He also discussed the variety of events taking place this Saturday at the rodeo, including the first ever Women's Calf Scramble. You can hear that entire interview up at triarcradio.com. The University of Central Arkansas Tutoring and Academic Support Center recently received Level 1 certification from the College Reading and Learning Association through 2030. That's an honor that highlights the center's

0: 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The certification process required the center to meet certain standards set by the CRLA, including a detailed peer review through the International Tutor Training Program certification. I'm Rick Walker in the First Community Bank TriArc 24-Hour News Center, where community comes first. 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
2: From the TriArc Weather Center, here's a look at your forecast. Really hot and really humid for the rest of today. We'll be in the mid-90s, heat index about 106, and sunny. Overnight, a few clouds, upper 70s, hot and very humid again on Independence Day. Partly cloudy and maybe an afternoon thunderstorm. We'll be in the mid-90s. Slight chance of a late-day shower Sunday, mid-90s and humid. This is staff meteorologist Steve Hamilton. The

here's a look at your Triarc Radio community calendar. The dinosaurs are coming. It's a Balloon Man show on Thursday, 2 o'clock at the library in Greenbrier. You can witness colossal creations with Marty Boone, the Balloon Man. Join in for a dinosaur balloon comedy magic show. It combines mind-blowing, hilarious comedy and incredible balloon artistry. That's at the library in Greenbrier on Thursday. Wildflowers are in bloom and butterflies are flying. Join a park interpreter at the Lake Center, backside at the snack bar, to learn about the wildflowers and the pollinators of Woolly Hollow State Park. The program does include a craft. That's happening Thursday, 2 p.m. And it's a community garden work group Thursday at 3 o'clock. You can meet in the community garden at the Faulkner County Library to tend your plot, to socialize, to learn, and to get some volunteer hours as well. 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That's Thursday, 3 p.m. If you need more information, you can head to the website, triarcradio.com. 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
2: Next.
3: 250 years ago, a small group of men changed the course of American history. One of those men was Francis Hopkinson, a talented lawyer from New Jersey. A friend of both Thomas Jefferson and Benjamin Franklin, the energetic, fast-talking Hopkinson was also an artist, writer, and composer whose anti-British poems, songs, and cartoons helped build support for the Patriot cause. Hopkinson is also credited with helping design the first American flag, the Stars and Stripes, sewn by Betsy Ross. Elected to the Continental Congress, he later served as chairman of the Navy Board, judge of the Admiralty, and a federal judge for Pennsylvania. On Independence Day 2026, we remember Francis Hopkinson of New Jersey, signer of the Declaration of Independence and a founder of our American Republic.
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2: From the TriArc Weather Center, here's a look at your forecast. Really hot and really humid for the rest of today. We'll be in the mid-90s, heat index about 106, and sunny. Overnight, a few clouds, upper 70s, hot and very humid again on Independence Day. Partly cloudy and maybe an afternoon thunderstorm. We'll be in the mid-90s. Slight chance of a late-day shower Sunday, mid-90s and humid. This is staff meteorologist Steve Hamilton.

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2: From the Triarch Weather Center, here's a look at your forecast. Really hot and really humid for the rest of today. We'll be in the mid-90s, heat index about 106, and sunny. Overnight, a few clouds, upper 70s, hot and very humid again on Independence Day. Partly cloudy and maybe an afternoon thunderstorm. We'll be in the mid-90s. Slight chance of a late-day shower Sunday, mid-90s and humid. This is staff meteorologist Steve Hamilton.
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1: 250 years ago, a small group of men changed the course of American history. One of those men was Samuel Adams, the firebrand from Boston, who spent many years of his life fighting for American independence from British rule. A cousin of John Adams, Samuel Adams failed at both law and business, but he did more than anyone else to ignite the flames of the American Revolution. He organized the Boston Tea Party, led the opposition to the Stamp Act, and launched the Committees of Correspondence. Though he eventually served as governor of Massachusetts, the high point in his life was affixing his signature to the document that marked the culmination of his life's work. And on Independence Day 2026, we remember Samuel Adams of Boston, who signed the Declaration of Independence and became a founder of our American Republic.
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3: From the TriArc Weather Center, here's a look at your forecast. Really hot and really humid for the rest of today. We'll be in the mid-90s, heat index about 106, and sunny. Overnight, a few clouds, upper 70s, hot and very humid again on Independence Day. Partly cloudy and maybe an afternoon thunderstorm. We'll be in the mid-90s. Slight chance of a late-day shower Sunday, mid-90s and humid. This is staff meteorologist Steve Hamilton. The tri-

0: 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This is 24/7 news coverage with Rick Walker.
1: Well, as Arkansas families prepare for a new school year, new rules governing the state's Education Freedom Account program are raising questions from some parents who use the funding to homeschool or pay for educational services. The Arkansas State Board of Education recently approved updates to the program's rules, which state leaders say are intended to provide clearer guidance and greater accountability over how taxpayer dollars are spent. The rules now head to the Arkansas legislature for final review. Yale County Sheriff's Office has asked Arkansas State Police to investigate a shooting incident that happened on Thursday. According to reports, at around 6 a.m., deputies with the Yale County Sheriff's Office and paramedics were called to a home in Centerville. Reports from ASP say that during the incident, a 29-year-old at the home reportedly became combative with the paramedics. During the incident, a paramedic supposedly fired a weapon, striking and hitting the man. He was taken to the Darnell Regional Medical Center to be treated for non-life-threatening injuries. I'm Rick Walker in the First Community Bank Triarch 24-Hour News Center, where community comes first. 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
2: 250 years ago, a small group of men changed the course of American history. One of those men was Philip Livingston, a wealthy merchant from New York. Known for his charitable work, Livingston devoted much of his life to public service. He helped establish King's College, now Columbia University, as well as the New York Society Library and New York Hospital. In the Provincial Assembly, Livingston was considered a conservative. Though he opposed British policies and supported colonial self-government, he also condemned violent acts by some of the more radical patriots. Sent to the Continental Congress, though not present for the great debates of June and July 1776, he later signed the Declaration and supported the American cause. On Independence Day 2026, we remember Philip Livingston of New York, signer of the Declaration of Independence and founder of our American Republic.
3: Shadrach's Coffee says, "Happy birthday, America! 250 years of freedom for all." From Shadrach's Coffee in Conway.
4: From the Triarch Weather Center, here's a look at your forecast. Really hot and really humid for the rest of today. We'll be in the mid-90s, heat index about 106 and sunny. Overnight, a few clouds, upper 70s, hot and very humid again on Independence Day. Partly cloudy and maybe an afternoon thunderstorm. We'll be in the mid-90s. Slight chance of a late-day shower Sunday, mid-90s and humid. This is staff meteorologist Steve Hamilton. The Triarch.

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Lights Over the Lake in Conway is going to be bigger than ever this year. Get ready for an awesome evening filled with exciting games, prizes, over a dozen food trucks, and spectacular fireworks. Starts Friday, 3:30 p.m. when the fireworks end at Beaver Fork Lake Park. Fireworks and Food Trucks 2026 happening at Sherwood this year. That's going to be Friday, 6 p.m. Sherwood's favorite Independence Day celebration is back and bigger than ever for America's 250th birthday. And you can join a park interpreter for a guided hike up the West Summit Trail to welcome the 4th of July while watching the sunrise. Once the sun is up, you're welcome to join in a reading of the Declaration of Independence in recognition of America 250. For this hike, you'll need to bring a headlamp, other flashlight, plenty of water, wear sturdy hiking shoes. That's going to be happening July 4th at 5 a.m. at Pinnacle Mountain State Park. If you need more information, head to the website, triarcradio.com. 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I'm Jennifer Lipp with your TriArc Community Calendar on the new Big 92.7.

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3: 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That spring, North Carolina became the first colony to send delegates to Congress seeking a declaration of independence. 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
4: From the TriArch Weather Center, here's a look at your forecast. Really hot and really humid for the rest of today. We'll be in the mid-90s, heat index about 106, and sunny. Overnight, a few clouds, upper 70s, hot and very humid again on Independence Day. Partly cloudy and maybe an afternoon thunderstorm. We'll be in the mid-90s. Slight chance of a late-day shower Sunday, mid-90s and humid. This is staff meteorologist Steve Hamilton.

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2: 250 years ago, a small group of men changed the course of American history. One of those men was the elder statesman from Philadelphia, Benjamin Franklin. Few people in American history have done so many things so well as Ben Franklin. He was a writer and printer whose annual publication, Poor Richard's Almanac, was second only to the Bible in popularity among the colonists. As a scientist, he identified lightning as an electrical charge, and he invented the first bifocal eyeglasses. As ambassador to France during the Revolution, he was responsible for bringing her to America's aid. And after the war, Franklin took part in the Constitutional Convention. As we celebrate 250 years of liberty as a nation, we remember Benjamin Franklin of Philadelphia, who signed the Declaration of Independence and became a founder of our American Republic.
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4: From the Tri-Arc Weather Center, here's a look at your forecast. A few clouds overnight, and we're in the upper 70s. And then we have heat and humidity on Independence Day. A few afternoon thunderstorms, partly cloudy, mid-90s. That heat index around 110. Could get a shower Saturday evening, and then maybe a shower or thunderstorm on Sunday. Partly cloudy, will stay in the mid-90s. This is staff meteorologist Steve Hamilton.

0: Hello, it's Christina the Culture Queen, bringing you everything you need to know to be in the know and be entertained. Culture, cuisine, entertainment, I'm Christina Munoz-Madsen and I've got you covered. It's Friday, so that means we're going to give you a glimpse of several entertainment options throughout this weekend. Celebrate America's 250th birthday at the Conway Art Walk from 5 to 8 today in downtown Conway. The theme is Once in a Lifetime. America 250 highlights service, reflection, and national identity while elevating the voices of those who have served in the armed forces. Join in for an evening honoring art, music, and community as they reflect on the history of American creativity and resilience. Again, that is in downtown Conway, the Conway Art Walk, from 5 to 8 in downtown Conway. Also on Friday in Ohana Celebration Park in Valonia, it's America 250 Independence Day celebration. Spend the day swimming, boating, scaling the Big Kahuna Aqua Park, and getting glitter tattoos before fueling up on local grub from food trucks like Stew's Place. Fireworks start popping at nightfall. Lights Over the Lake will be happening at Beaver Fork Lake Park on Friday in Conway. 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Friday at the River Center, the city of Benton is billing this as the largest and longest fireworks show in Saline County history. 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Gates open at 5. The Clinton Presidential Center Independence Day celebration will be 9 to 5 on Saturday. Free admission and all-day activities for kids. Those go from 10 to 2. Head to the East Lawn at 2 p.m. for a Revolutionary War battle reenactment, a Revolutionary encampment, patriotic crafts, ice cream from Bluebell Creameries, and America 250 Music Bingo. The first 250 visitors will receive a free flag. Red, White, and You will be happening on Saturday in Hot Springs National Park starting at 9 a.m. A free full-day celebration starting with the All-American Community Parade along Bathhouse Road. That's at 9 a.m., followed by a picnic on the Arlington Lawn with live performances, games, and activities. After dark, fireworks launch from barges on Lake Hamilton. At Pine Bluff Regional Park on Saturday, it's 4th of July fireworks show. The largest fireworks show in Southeast Arkansas. 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Starts at 9 p.m. And in Searcy, United We Stand will be happening at the White County Fairgrounds on Saturday. Now in its sixth year, Searcy's big 4th of July festival runs 6 to 10 p.m. at 802 Davis Drive with the Handsome Devils headlining, the White County Community Band, and Micaiah Mustafa also on the bill, plus food trucks and fireworks. Hope you have a wonderful 4th of July weekend. If you have entertainment options you'd like for us to share about, send me an email at ChristinaTheCultureQueen@gmail.com. I'm Christina the Culture Queen, bringing you everything you need to know to be in the know and be entertained.
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2: 250 years ago, a small group of men changed the course of American history. One of those men was a doctor from Philadelphia, Benjamin Rush. one of the leading medical men of his day, Rush promoted humane treatment for the mentally ill and founded America's first free clinic. His concern for the oppressed drew him into the struggle for independence, and he was elected to the Continental Congress. A highly educated and enlightened man, Rush devoted his life to the public good as a doctor, writer, and statesman. In 1797, President John Adams appointed him treasurer of the U.S. Mint, a position he held until his death. On Independence Day 2026, America's 250th birthday, we remember Benjamin Rush of Pennsylvania, signer of the Declaration of Independence, and founder of our American Republic.
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1: From the Tri-Arc Weather Center, here's a look at your forecast. A few clouds overnight, and we're in the upper 70s, and then we have heat and humidity on Independence Day. A few afternoon thunderstorms, partly cloudy, mid-90s, that heat index around 110. Could get a shower Saturday evening, and then maybe a shower or thunderstorm on Sunday. Partly cloudy, will stay in the mid-90s. This is staff meteorologist Steve Hamilton.

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1: Well, Cabot City leaders, as well as representatives from Health Associates and MetroPlan, took part in a ceremony at Veterans Park Event Center on Tuesday to break ground on the future Lone Oak County multi-use trail. It'll be part of ongoing developments related to the 220-mile Central Arkansas Greenway system. This, according to the Cabot Chamber of Commerce, the new system will connect communities throughout Lone Oak County and link to portions of the Central Arkansas Greenway system, which is already active from West Memphis to Memphis, and which is scheduled to move south and westward towards Little Rock and on to Hot Springs. Well, the William Carl Garner Visitor Center in Heber Springs unveiled the podium used by President John F. Kennedy during his speech at the Greer's Ferry Dam dedication, October 3rd of 1963. Jean Garner, the wife of the late William Carl Garner, donated the podium to the city, which will now have a permanent home at the Visitor Center. The U.S. Army Corps of Engineers completed the 31,500-acre lake in 1963 and built the nearby John F. Kennedy Park, which opened the following year. A bust that stands in memoriam of the deceased president, who was shot and killed in Dallas the next month, is also located at Greer's Ferry Lake. Find out more at hebersprings.gov. I'm Rick Walker in the First Community Bank Triarch 24-Hour News Center, where community comes first. 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
2: From the Triarch Weather Center, here's a look at your forecast. A few clouds overnight, and we're in the upper 70s. And then we have heat and humidity on Independence Day. A few afternoon thunderstorms, partly cloudy, mid-90s. That heat index around 110. Could get a shower Saturday evening, and then maybe a shower or thunderstorm on Sunday. Partly cloudy, will stay in the mid-90s. This is staff meteorologist Steve Hamilton.

Now here's a look at your Triarc Radio community calendar. The dinosaurs are coming. It's a Balloon Man show on Thursday, 2 o'clock at the library in Greenbrier. You can witness colossal creations with Marty Boone, the Balloon Man. Join in for a dinosaur balloon comedy magic show. It combines mind-blowing, hilarious comedy and incredible balloon artistry. That's at the library in Greenbrier on Thursday. Wildflowers are in bloom and butterflies are flying. Join a park interpreter at the Lake Center, backside at the snack bar, to learn about the wildflowers and the pollinators of Woolly Hollow State Park. The program does include a craft. That's happening Thursday, 2 p.m. And it's a community garden work group Thursday at 3 o'clock. You can meet in the community garden at the Faulkner County Library. Extend your plot to socialize, to learn, and to get some volunteer hours as well. 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That's Thursday, 3 p.m. If you need more information, you can head to the website, triarcradio.com. 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I'm Jennifer Lipp with your Triarc Community Calendar on the new Big 92.7.

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6: From the Triarc Weather Center, here's a look at your forecast. A few clouds overnight, and we're in the upper 70s. And then we have heat and humidity on Independence Day. A few afternoon thunderstorms, partly cloudy, mid-90s. That heat index around 110. Could get a shower Saturday evening, and then maybe a shower or thunderstorm on Sunday. Partly cloudy, will stay in the mid-90s. This is staff meteorologist Steve Hamilton.

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3: 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Free admission for all. Happy birthday, America. 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
4: From the Triarch Weather Center, here's a look at your forecast. A few clouds overnight, and we're in the upper 70s, and then we have heat and humidity on Independence Day. A few afternoon thunderstorms, partly cloudy, mid-90s, that heat index around 110. Could get a shower Saturday evening, and then maybe a shower or thunderstorm on Sunday. Partly cloudy, we'll stay in the mid-90s. This is staff meteorologist Steve Hamilton.
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3: 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We can't wait to help you when you come in. You're doing the commercials now. What am I here for? You pay the bills. 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
3: From the Tri-Arc Weather Center, here's a look at your forecast. A few clouds overnight, and we're in the upper 70s, and then we have heat and humidity on Independence Day. A few afternoon thunderstorms, partly cloudy, mid-90s, that heat index around 110. Could get a shower Saturday evening, and then maybe a shower or thunderstorm on Sunday. Partly cloudy, will stay in the mid-90s. This is staff meteorologist Steve Hamilton.

0: 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This is 24/7 news coverage with Rick Walker.
1: Well, as Arkansas families prepare for a new school year, new rules governing the state's Education Freedom Account program are raising questions from some parents who use the funding to homeschool or pay for educational services. The Arkansas State Board of Education recently approved updates to the program's rules, which state leaders say are intended to provide clearer guidance and greater accountability over how taxpayer dollars are spent. The rules now head to the Arkansas legislature for final review. Yale County Sheriff's Office has asked Arkansas State Police to investigate a shooting incident that happened on Thursday. According to reports, at around 6 a.m., deputies with the Yale County Sheriff's Office and paramedics were called to a home in Centerville. Reports from ASP say that during the incident, a 29-year-old at the home reportedly became combative with the paramedics. During the incident, a paramedic supposedly fired a weapon, striking and hitting the man. He was taken to the Darnell Regional Medical Center to be treated for non-life-threatening injuries. I'm Rick Walker in the First Community Bank Triarch 24-Hour News Center, where community comes first. 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
3: From the Triarch Weather Center, here's a look at your forecast. A few clouds overnight, and we're in the upper 70s. And then we have heat and humidity on Independence Day. A few afternoon thunderstorms, partly cloudy, mid-90s. That heat index around 110. Could get a shower Saturday evening, and then maybe a shower or thunderstorm on Sunday. Partly cloudy, will stay in the mid-90s. This is staff meteorologist Steve Hamilton.

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The 5th annual Red, White, and Rodeo is happening Saturday. 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That's at Crossroads Cowboy Church, 3071 Highway 5 in El Paso. Free barbecue at 4, mutton busting at 5, rodeo at 6, and fireworks after the rodeo. You're invited to celebrate the 4th with a bang with a front row seat to the annual Big Bang Fireworks Show at Jacksonville City Hall at dark. That's happening Saturday. 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Bring a chair or a blanket for the bang and boom and rockets red flaring. It is free. It is fun for the whole family. And Saturday, Cersei Beats and Eats United We Stand going on at the White County Fairgrounds. That's from 6 to 10 p.m. It's a free event. It's open to all. 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
3: 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That spring, North Carolina became the first colony to send delegates to Congress seeking a declaration of independence. 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
2: 250 years ago, a small group of men changed the course of American history. One of those men was George Ross, a lawyer and political leader from Pennsylvania. Well-educated and active in state affairs, Ross represented Pennsylvania at the First Continental Congress. At first, he remained loyal to Britain and argued against breaking with the mother country. But within a year, Ross changed his position and returned to the Second Continental Congress as a supporter of independence. He later became a judge in Pennsylvania, where he presided over one of the most important cases involving states' rights and the powers of the new federal government. On Independence Day 2026, we remember George Ross of Pennsylvania, signer of the Declaration of Independence and a founder of our American Republic.
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6: From the Tri-Arc Weather Center, here's a look at your forecast. A few clouds overnight, and we're in the upper 70s. And then we have heat and humidity on Independence Day. A few afternoon thunderstorms, partly cloudy, mid-90s. That heat index around 110. Could get a shower Saturday evening, and then maybe a shower or thunderstorm on Sunday. Partly cloudy, will stay in the mid-90s. This is staff meteorologist Steve Hamilton.

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3: 250 years ago, a small group of men changed the course of American history. One of those men was a successful Boston businessman named John Hancock. Known for his generous support of the cause of liberty, it was said that when Hancock first entered public office, the city of Boston gained his personal fortune. Even his boat was named Liberty. Eloquent and charming, Hancock became a popular political leader and was elected president of the Continental Congress that met in Philadelphia during the summer of 1776. He became the first man to sign the Declaration of Independence, writing his name with a bold stroke that remains the most famous signature in American history. On Independence Day 2026, we remember John Hancock of Massachusetts, signer of the Declaration of Independence and a founder of our American Republic.
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